927 El Paso's home for all the hits. All right. 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We got Sunday night football coming up. Don't go anywhere. We're riding all the way till 7. You got to keep it locked right here for your chances to win some tickets. We got tickets for you. Don't worry about it. Mix 927.

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forget, we got tickets. We got tickets all week. Disney on Ice is coming up this week. We got tickets for you, so make sure you're listening to the Morning Mash with Johnny and the crew tomorrow morning and throughout the week so you can get tickets to go see Disney on Ice. And we also have Usher and Chris Brown that are coming to the Sun Bowl on October 3rd, all right? So you got to keep it locked right here. Hang out with Johnny and the crew tomorrow morning on the Morning Mass so you can get your chance to win tickets to go see Disney on Ice or Usher and Chris Brown. 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

time to choose 7 El Paso's home for all the hits. Don't think I forgot about you, because I did not. All the restaurant crews, retail workers, first responders, the hospital crews, everybody who's been working while the rest of us are watching football, just enjoying the last summer of the year. I see you. We appreciate you. And if you guys have been listening to Mix 92.7 through that shift, I thank you for letting us hang out with you on this Sunday afternoon and evening, early evening. All right? Keep it locked right here. Mix 92.7.

0: that's it. This is going to be it for me. Thank you guys for hanging out all weekend long with your boy, Jason Craig. Make sure you're following us at Mix927EP. You can follow me at Jason Craig __ three times for your mind, because if it rhymes, it works all the time. Man, it is now UTEP football, UTEP volleyball, and basketball coming up. El Paso Chihuahuas, thank you for a wonderful season, and we'll see you guys next season. You guys got to keep it locked right here at Mix927. I'll see you guys next week, Saturday and Sunday, 3 to 7 p.m., right? On El Paso's home for all the hits.
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0: 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I'm from Boise, Idaho. 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
1: Hi. 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
9: Good morning, El Paso. It is the Morning Mash on this Monday, September 21st. Hopefully you guys are having a good start to your Monday morning. Great weekend, hopefully for you guys. We've got lots to cover this morning. Of course, we got all your local news, Hollywood 411, sports with Mando. He'll be joining us later on around the 8 o'clock hour. We'll, of course, have a recap of last night's sports, or last yesterday, pretty much. We'll retouch that. College, all that fun stuff, that's coming up later on, like I said, around 8 o'clock this morning. Man, what a weekend. What a weekend. Hopefully you guys had a great weekend. Man, my went really, really, really fast. Doesn't it? Ken Wemas, right? Let me start off really quick by saying I think I saw my life flash before my eyes, literally. So I was at an event this past weekend. Man, it was wild. Wild, wild, wild. Why? Because something happened unexpectedly, and it was usually like, it was around the last hour of this event. Maybe even less. It was like towards the end of the event. So out of nowhere, it just, I don't know about you guys, but on Saturday night, did it not feel like really humid? I don't know if it was just me, but it was just like really, really hot. So I'm like, why is it so hot? Like the sun's already down. Midnight, like what's going on? And now I know why. Because out of nowhere, and I mean out of nowhere, you hear this. Oh yeah. Oh yeah. That just came out of nowhere. The event I was at, I can't even call it. It's like a tent venue. I don't even know how to explain it. It wasn't a tent, but it looks like a tent. I don't even know how to explain the thing. But it was surrounded by windows. Windows. But I don't know, the if you look at the construction of the place, like it looked like a tent. I don't know how to explain it to you guys. So I thought it would hold, but I just started noticing like the wind started kicking up machine. And this is around 12-ish. This is close to the event already finishing up. So I'm like, all right, it's not going to be too bad. It's just going to be a little rain, right? So I'm like, okay, that's why it's so hot. It's going to start raining. And yeah, sure enough, it started raining. And it started raining like a little bit, like chispeando. It wasn't even that bad, right? Oh, hell no. Hell no, it just got worse and worse and worse. Oh yeah. Before you know it, I'm not exaggerating, that's all you kept hearing. And it was loud as hell too, because there was music going on and you can hear it. You can clearly hear the wind and you can hear the thunder, the lightning. You saw the lightning. I'm like, what the hell's going on outside? So I look outside and it's pouring. I've never seen it so rain so much. But in the area I was at, I was like, what the hell's going on? It was bad, bad. It was so bad that they had some of the workers sweeping up like the water, because it was like flooding inside the event. Like the water was starting to leak in. That's how much water it was getting. I was like, what the hell's going on out here? And it just got, like I tell you guys, I'm not even exaggerating, it just got worse and worse. So the wind starts blowing harder. You can see the trees just going, I see. I'm like, oh, canicos. And this is where I think a lot of people's panic, because we're like, what the hell's going on, right? So around 12:30-ish, yeah, when the storm really kicked in, no BS, the windows, like the whole structure of the venue, well, hold on, let me go back. So if you look up on top, even like they have like chandeliers that started swaying, and those chandeliers look heavy as hell. So they were swaying. They were moving. And I'm like, what the hell's going on? And then they have like cortinas on top. And I know that's not what they are, but I kind of explain what the hell they are. They look like cortinas. And that started moving too. I was like, oh, man. And I got to tell you, this storm was just bad. Even some of the workers there, security, that I guess worked there constantly, were like, I've never seen this bad out here. And sure enough, it was bad. So everything started swaying, right? I turned to my right, and the windows, no cap, guys. Like, this was bad. That's when I think everybody's like, oh, my gosh. The windows started moving, like, in towards that. It looked like it was going to collapse. Like, that venue was about to collapse. The whole thing started moving. I was like, holy... People were like, oh, my gosh. And keep in mind, there's about 30 to 45 minutes left of this event. I was like, holy smokes. So everybody at the Fuerza, like, we're out of here. Because it looked like the whole thing was going to fall. Because, I tell you, those chandeliers were shaking. The cortinas on top, they're, you know, I know they're decorations. But that was moving. I was like, okay, yeah, no, this is not normal. So people were just exiting. They're like, oh, hell no. People ran to the bathroom because there's like some bathrooms on the side. So they're like, nope, we're going over there. And sure enough, it was flooding where the event was. It started flooding. It was flooding. That's how much water it was. On a good note, thank goodness nothing happened. But I think a lot of people were scared because that whole tent, I know it's not a tent. But that thing looked like it was about to collapse. And thankfully, people, like some of the employees, were holding up the windows. Like, it looked like it was going to fall. That was my weekend. But that sucked because it was like towards the end of the event. Like, they didn't get to finish like their whole event. I mean, I feel bad for them because I'm sure they paid a penny if, you know, for that event. And then that happened. Like, oh, hell no. All right. So you guys, can you guys correct me if I'm wrong? For those of you guys who have gone to a wedding, is it true? Because I heard somebody told me this when that happened. They said that it's good luck. That rain during a wedding ceremony and all that is, or on a wedding day, is good luck. Is that true? I've never heard that. Somebody told me that. You know what that means, right? I'm like, what? Like, what does that mean? That means it's good luck. I've never heard that. I've never heard that. And I've never experienced something like that. That was wild. That was there is other stuff that happened, but that's like the highlight of my weekend. Seeing that whole thing, holy smokes. Hopefully your weekend was a lot better. Like I said, this morning we do have a lot of stuff to cover. Local news, Hollywood 411. We will touch up on sports. This morning we do have tickets for Disney and Ice. That kicks off this week, September 23rd. It's a Wednesday. And they're going to be here all the way till Sunday, the 27th. And we'll blow out a family 4-pack of those tickets later on this morning. Got birthdays coming up. We got birthdays at 7:45 this morning. So if you guys got those birthday shout-outs, get them in. And that post is on our Facebook and Instagram. That's where you guys can go and leave us those birthday shout-outs. Like I said, we do birthdays at 7:45 this morning. 7:17 is the time on this Monday. And no sagüiten, more rain this week. We'll keep an eye on traffic for you guys coming up in a few minutes. It's the Morning Mash.

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2: Hello?
3: Hello, my name is Carmen. May I please speak to Eric?
2: This is Eric.
3: Hi, Eric. You don't know me, but I'm friends with your dad, Charlie.
2: Mm-hmm.
3: And he's actually brought me on to help plan his 80th birthday party.
2: Yeah, we're all looking forward to it.
3: Oh, wonderful. Oh, that's great. Okay, what do you mean the whole family?
2: Well,
3: because
2: you know,
3: I'm in charge of the guest list, and it just says here you plus one.
2: Well, you know, I got my kids I was planning on bringing, and, you know, my wife, and...
3: Yes, but the party is adults only.
2: So you're telling me that my own kids aren't going to be with
3: yes.
2: their grandfather for his 80th birthday?
3: Yes, exactly, because he and I spoke about it. We don't want any brats ruining it.
2: My children, you're calling them brats.
3: No, I never did. He did. And so that's why we don't want them there, and I'm just trying to call you and inform you of that.
2: My father called my children brats?
3: Yes.
2: That's what you're telling me?
3: No, not to your face, to me, and I'm just relaying the message, so please don't shoot the messenger.
2: And what about my brother? Are their kids coming?
3: Technically, he doesn't have kids. He has teenagers, right? So, yes, they are allowed to come to the party.
2: So it's only my kids.
3: No,
2: right.
3: I never said that. I don't want you to feel singled out.
2: Dad and I are going to plan this.
3: Who I also call Daddy, by the way.
2: I'm sorry, you call... What was that?
3: You call him Dad. I call him Daddy.
2: I'm calling my father. I have nothing
3: Eric,
2: more to say.
3: Eric, please. I know your father taught you manners, okay? You don't scream at a woman.
2: You just told me you call him Daddy. You are obviously
3: exactly.
2: not a woman by any stretch
3: Excuse
2: of the imagination.
3: Excuse me. I'm enough woman for him. Hello?
2: Hello?
3: Hola, this is Carmen. Listen, I just spoke to your father, and he said he doesn't like the fact that you're trying to take over the planning of his party.
2: I'm not trying to take over anything. I'm just making sure that once this party is over a month from now, you are out of here.
3: No, yes, exactly. I won't be the party planner anymore. I'll be your stepmom.
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4: Good morning, El Paso. It's Rami with your 905 traffic and weather report. Weather is currently 67. Today's high will be 91. Looking at traffic for your morning commute, there is currently an accident on I-10 by the Brown exit, so that's by downtown. Also on the 2100 block of Charles R. Schultz. It's early. Also, Rich Raymond, Montana Avenue, eastbound, as well as South Desert Boulevard and Los Mochis Avenue. This is Rami with your 905 traffic and weather report on Mix 92.

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1: Good morning, guys. It is the Morning Mash. Right now is 7:38. Romy and Javi taking care of you guys this... I was going to say Friday. Kanigos, ¿cómo andamos?
2: Oh, I wish.
1: Monday morning. Johnny's still out. I believe he is doing a checkup. Right, I believe this morning.
2: Yeah, I heard. Last I heard was it was still leaking.
1: Okay, so yeah, he's trying to make sure everything's okay, right?
2: Yeah, that we might have to rebrand to Noche de Leaking.
1: Ooh.
2: I mean, I said it goes with it.
1: Yeah, but I think he was at the Elmont, but I told him not to go.
2: Yeah.
1: Because he's still leaking. So I'm like, dude, like, really?
2: Is that why they were kicking people out?
1: I would hope not. But if he's leaking, like
2: that lady,
1: be at the,
2: like that runner lady that she like pooped all over herself.
1: That's disgusting.
2: I hope that didn't happen to him because that's like a biohazard for sure.
1: How was your weekend?
2: It was good. It was long. Lots of football, yeah. Lots of baseball. I'm all beat up. I'm tired.
1: From what? Beat it from what?
2: From the sun. Oh. Yeah.
1: It was pretty hot, huh?
2: It was.
1: Did you get a lot of rain?
2: It was humid.
1: At any of these events that you're at?
2: No, we didn't get rain at the games or anything. But I think it did rain like Saturday night, Friday. It's been like raining so hard and so weird. Like the thunder, the lightning is just so. There's so many theories. I don't know if you've seen them.
1: Uh-oh. I bet it's true.
2: There's so many theories that are saying that these like lightning storms are like bringing something into the atmosphere and, you know.
1: Like what? Like aliens?
2: I don't know. Like
1: you saw they released another footage, right?
2: No, they
1: the government
2: did?
1: Yeah.
2: No way. I don't know. Like maybe like footage. Some type of like weather control. I don't know. Maybe new spy birds. Who knows?
1: Really?
2: Who knows? But those are the theories going around on TikTok right now. That these lightning and thunderstorms are bringing in weird things into our atmosphere.
1: Hmm.
2: Yeah, there's like lights in the sky while it was lightning. I don't know if you saw those too.
1: Here?
2: Yeah, there were several videos.
1: No, I almost, how can I put this nicely? I actually saw my life flash before my eyes because I was at a wedding this weekend and I was talking about it earlier that I don't even know how to describe it. It's a tent, but it's not a tent because it has windows and window doors.
2: Oh, okay.
1: So like, it's a tent, but it's not.
2: Yeah.
1: It's an outdoor event place and... The rain just came out of nowhere and it started shaking the windows. Like, it pushed the windows in. It looked like the whole thing was going about to collapse.
2: Really? You know,
1: like, I'm not even exaggerating. Like, it was pretty freaky. So, have you heard the rumor that... Somebody told me this. An older woman told me this. That when it rains like that during a wedding, that it's supposed to bring good luck?
2: Yeah, it's supposed to be good luck. Supposedly. That's the theory.
1: Oh, I didn't know that. I've never heard of that.
2: Yeah.
1: Well...
2: If it rains on your wedding day, it is good luck.
1: It's good luck, right?
2: Mm-hmm.
1: Got it, hopefully.
2: Yeah, this rain has been, like, extremely strong.
1: Yeah, and it's not going to give up, right? This week, we got more rain?
2: We sure do. Yeah, but it's been very weird.
1: Yeah.
2: Scary.
1: Well, let's look at your history lesson for today. Today is International Day of Peace. It is also World Gratitude Day. And today is Earth, Wind, and Fire Day. Oh, there it is. You know why, right?
2: Oh, of this. Yeah. Because today is...
1: Wait for it.
3: Do you remember when it first died, September?
1: It's the only time you can play the song, right?
2: Yep. Oh, that's a bop.
1: Yeah, it is. So, yes, that's why it's Earth, Wind, and Fire Day today. National Beef Stroganoff Day. Have you had that?
2: No, I've never had Stroganoff.
1: I've never tried that.
2: Mm-mm.
1: And, Miniature Golf Day. I miss putt-putt.
2: Aww.
1: Did you go to putt-putt?
2: Yes.
1: Oh, so much
2: all
1: fun.
2: All the time.
1: Oh, it was so much fun. All right. How many days we have left for Halloween?
2: We have 40 days left until Halloween, 41 days left until daylight saving times, and 66 days left until Thanksgiving, 95 days left until Christmas, and 102 days until New Year's Day.
1: Damn, that's quick.
2: That is flying by.
1: Yeah, this month's almost done.
2: It is.
1: So looking back on this day today, The Hobbit was first published. That was in 1937.
2: Ooh. Also on this day, everyone's favorite, in 1970, Monday Night Football debuted.
1: 1970, it's wild.
2: 1970. And how many times have the Cowboys won since? Ooh, once.
1: Already?
2: Ow. Dak did get us an honorable mention last night, though. I'm sure Mondo will talk about that.
1: What else is there?
2: Also on this day in... I don't know why this is on here. On this day in 1996, John F. Kennedy married Carolyn Bassett in a secret ceremony in Cumberland Island, Georgia. Also on this day in 1998, I don't know if you watched this. I kind of did, yes and no. Will and Grace premiered in NBC.
1: Mm-mm.
2: No?
1: No, I didn't catch that.
2: Also on this day in 2011, after more than 30 years together, REM announced that they were breaking up as a band.
1: Ni cuenta?
2: No?
1: Mm-mm.
2: Oh, man.
1: You know any REM songs?
2: Losing My Religion. That one.
1: There you go.
2: That's it.
1: Didn't they do You're Unbelievable? Is that them?
2: I have no
1: idea. You're Unbelievable.
2: Is that them? No.
1: No, is that them?
2: Is it?
1: Am I thinking somebody else?
2: It might be. It might be.
1: You know which one, right?
2: Yeah.
1: It has to be REM.
2: Maybe it is.
1: You're Unbelievable. Is it? Now you're going to make me look it up. No, I'm not. I'm wrong. I'm very wrong.
2: Who is it?
1: EMF.
2: EMF.
1: I got the
2: Well, they were initials too. I mean,
1: that's why I'm getting confused.
2: You're this close. Song.
1: This song. Remember this song? That was way off. That's the first song that popped in my head.
2: What?
1: Yeah, unbelievable. All right, is that it?
2: That is it.
1: That's a look at your history lesson. Got birthdays coming up, and they can leave the birthday shoutouts, right?
2: Yeah, you guys can leave the birthday shoutouts on our Facebook page or on our Instagram. We have a post up every weekday morning. It says happy birthday. You want to drop off the birthday shoutouts in the comments of the post. In the comments of the post, you want to do that literally right now. You have about 0.5 seconds to drop off the birthday shoutouts, and you can follow us at Mix927EP.
1: All right. Birthday's coming up. Got tickets for Disney and Ice Family 4-Pack coming up as well before 10 o'clock this morning. They kick it off this Wednesday all the way through Sunday. It's the Morning Mass. Good morning.

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2: All right, let's get to those birthdays. Here we go.
3: We have quite a bit, so bear with me. We have a happy third birthday to Adele, a.k.a. Goose, from Tia Gabricia and Martilet. They love you very much, Panson, and they hope you have a great day and you enjoy your day. Also, happy birthday to Madre Brenda Fuentes, the Big 45. She loves the show and she puts us on every single morning. Thank you very much, Brenda. They love you very much. They said, I love you, Mom. Also, happy birthday to Mom Brenda Fuentes. Thank you for all the sacrifices that you make for us. You're a strong woman, strongest woman I know. They love you very much, mija. Also, happy anniversary to Trinity Leyva. Here's to another year of love, laughs, and making memories together. They love you so much. Congratulations, guys. Wishing a very happy birthday to firstborn Emerald Armenta from her dad and all of the Armenta Rivas family. Happy birthday. Also, happy birthday to favorite cashier at Casa Buick GMC, Debbie O'Connor. Keep on rocking. You're amazing, friendly human being. They love you so much. From Gabriel and the staff, may God bless you with many, many more. Happy birthday to hubby Julian Mendoza. They love you very much. They hope you have a great day. May God bless you with many more. Love always, JJ, Gigi, and Jaylene. Happy birthday to Edric Gonzalez, turning 9 years old. Happy birthday. Happy birthday to grandson Nathan Pineda from Grandma Rosie, Grandpa Victor, and Uncle Jaden. They love you so much. Happy 50th birthday to Luz Dolores. They wish you good health and God bless you from Familia Caldera Flores. Happy birthday to Mom Laura Mendoza from her kiddos. They love her very much. Happy birthday to my better half. They said my wife, Ashley Martinez, Oliver, Luca, and Daddy. Love you so much. They hope you have a great day. Tonight you celebrate, or we celebrate, they said. You guys are going to celebrate tonight. Also, on our Instagram, we have a very happy birthday to the best September Virgo in the world, Monica. They love you so much. Happy birthday to Staff Sergeant George Garcia Jr. at USAF from Mom and Pop. Also, happy birthday to Sister Stephanie Nava. They love you so much. Happy birthday to sister-in-law Rachel Cordova. Wishing you a very happy special birthday from Denise, Homer, and the kiddos. Happy birthday to Ivan Dominguez. A very happy birthday. I hope you have a blast. They love you from Auntie Niece and Homer and the whole fam bam. Happy birthday to Niece Anika from your kids, Tia, Erica, and Nina, Gina, Isra, and the family. They love you so much. Also, happy birthday to Daddy's little princess, Brandy Cardenas, who's turning the big 5. Daddy loves you so much, and many, many more. Happy birthday to beautiful babies, Everett and Imani. They love you so much from Mom and Dad. Happy birthday to Venus. Happy birthday, and happy 10th birthday to beautiful girl, Mila, a.k.a. Chicken. Double digits. We are so blessed to watch you grow into the smart, fun, sweet, amazing girl that you are. You bring so much love and joy into our lives. May God bless you always and protect you and bless you. They love you with more than words can say from Mom and Dad, Zoe, Noah, and baby brother, Jonah. Happy birthday to Victoria Beth Gutierrez, number 17. Happy 7th birthday to beautiful daughter, Jamie Amaya, from Dad and Mom and his brothers. And they love you very much, to infinity and beyond. Happy birthday, everybody.
2: All right. Celebrate birthdays today. A ver, today we got Jason Derulo. He is turning 37 years
3: Jason
2: old.
3: Derulo.
2: What happened to him?
3: Pues nomás salía a decir eso. Jason Derulo.
2: Yeah. I haven't seen him since. Grace is turning 43. Nicole Richie is turning 45. Liam Gallagher is 54. Luke Wilson is 55. Ricky Lake is turning 58. Faith Hill is 59. Cheryl Hines, actress from Curb Your Enthusiasm, is 61. Dance Mom, Abby Lee Miller, is turning 61. Bill Murray, he is turning 76. Stephen King, today's birthday, is turning 79. And Jerry Bruckheimer is 83 years old. And those are your birthdays.
3: Woo! Man, going back to Jason Derulo. So he was actually popping off on TikTok for a while. I haven't seen his TikToks in a minute, but it was like him and his daughter. And they were always making TikToks. And he was like pretty TikTok famous. I don't know if he's still like doing dances and stuff, but he was on there for a minute.
2: That's it. I haven't, like, music-wise.
3: But music-wise,
2: right?
3: Haven't heard much.
2: No. But that's pretty much for your celebrity birthdays. Happy birthday, guys, in case you missed your birthday. Coming up in a few minutes, we will have Mondo the Monster. He'll be joining us, talking to us sports, college, NFL, all that fun stuff. I know Pitbull called out Ryan Garcia.
3: Mm-hmm.
2: And
3: they're negotiating.
2: Yeah, Ryan said he sent the contract. Well, I don't know if that's going to work out or not, because apparently This is not the first time Ryan's tried to fight him.
3: Oh, really? So he's been trying.
2: I don't know. They've been trying. So he said that this is going to be his last time trying. If he doesn't do it, he said, ya ni mo, ya que.
3: Ooh.
2: So we'll talk sports coming up in a few minutes. 7:58 is the time.

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1: All right, good morning, guys. It is the Morning Mash. Time now is 8:03. Romy, Javi, now in the studio with us. We got El Monstruo.
2: Chule, El Monstruo, llega El Monstruo.
1: He's here.
2: No tenga miedo. I don't sign autographs like CM Punk. How was everybody's weekend? We'll start with
1: crazy,
2: you, Javi. What's
1: bro,
2: going on?
1: Crazy. I was at a wedding and the event where I was at, it was,
2: was
1: outdoor.
2: Was it Grace Gardens or something?
1: Because I don't want to put him on blast.
2: Well, I'm not putting him on blast. Yeah, yeah. I've been to one of those where like they have the... those tents that are like...
1: I don't know. Are they a tent?
2: It's a tent, you know, but
1: they
2: just
1: have
2: the windows. Yeah. I mean, you can rent some other things, you know.
1: Yeah, it was creepy, bro, because the wind kicked in and it looked like the whole thing was about to, like, collapse.
2: Yeah, it
1: bro.
2: Happens, you know, weather.
1: I was like, hell.
2: It happens with weather, you know. It's weather's unpredictable. And normally the monsoon season is, like, July, middle July.
1: Yeah, it's
2: crazy
1: weird, like,
2: that
1: now.
2: It's happening right now. But, yeah, I mean, it is what it is. You know, you can't control the weather, you know. Like, it happens.
1: Did that, and I saw Resident Evil.
2: Yeah, I saw that last night. That was pretty good. I like how it ended.
1: It's a way different take.
2: Yeah. Like I said, I never really played the games, but I liked how it ended. It was something different. Romeo, what's up with you, girl? What'd you do this weekend?
3: What did I do? I don't remember what I did on Friday. What did I do on Friday? I don't remember.
2: You weren't here. I know that. Well, I wasn't here.
3: No, you weren't here. I don't remember what I did on Friday.
2: I was not here.
3: I wasn't feeling well for like half of last week because my eye was all messed up. I like scratched my cornea. So my eye was, I was in pain. But that was like Friday. Oh, I remember Friday we had a birthday party. Yeah, nice. That's right. Shout out to Kim. She had an awesome birthday party, 13 years old. So we celebrated Kim's birthday and then it started pouring as soon as we left as well. It was about midnight. So it started like thundering really, really ugly. And then Saturday, Sebas had a flag football game. So we went to the lake out there at Album. That was fun. And then Sunday, he had a doubleheader at the Plex. So that was also fun, too, because there was a big old break in between the games. Thanks a lot, Plex, for scheduling the games all retarded, all dumb.
2: Super
3: Plex. What else? And that's it. Oh, and church, obviously, on Sunday.
2: La Misa.
3: Yeah, we had to go to Misa. Give
2: thanks
3: to God.
2: Yourself from your sins. You pray for the Dallas Cowboys to win?
3: You know what? We did.
1: Because it worked.
3: And I wore my shirt because the husband said, wear the shirt for good luck. And hey, it worked.
2: It worked.
3: But I can't wear it every Sunday, though.
2: You're going to have to because they won this week. Without you wearing that shirt, they're not going to win next week or any
3: That's
2: week.
3: True.
2: Right? You know, some people are really like that, though. Like, you know, like they're watching the game, they're doing good, and they're like, I was sitting in the couch, and if I move, like, they're going to lose.
1: Yeah.
2: No.
1: Are you like that?
2: No. No. I'm like, no. No. The other team has something to do with it, too. Whether or not the guy catches the ball or drops the ball.
3: Yeah.
2: All right, so let's...
1: How was your trip, first of all, bro?
3: Yeah, how was your weekend?
2: We're going to talk about that in a couple of seconds.
1: Right.
2: It was great, because for me, that was the pinnacle. For me, that was like the one stadium I was looking forward to the most.
1: It looked nice.
2: Me pueden correr. After this, me pueden correr si quieren, and I'll be happy. I'm not even joking. But first things first, let's start off with the El Paso Chihuahuas. As the El Paso Chihuahuas lost to Oklahoma City yesterday, 2-1, and that is it. That was the final game of the Chihuahuas 2026 season. Last week was the last day game and all that good stuff. So all the this season's memories of the Chihuahuas have come and gone. The next game's going to be on March the 26th, 2027. No playoffs at all. They will start their season on the road against Salt Lake, the Bees. So, it's another tremendous job by everybody there with the Chihuahuas. So it's come and gone. Chihuahuas, ya se acabó, no se me agüiten. Well, that means also Major League Baseball is coming down to the wire.
1: Like,
2: but we'll talk about that when the playoffs actually start. A couple of games to talk about for the high school. First of all, Eastwood destroyed America 64-13. This game was supposed to be played on Thursday because I started doing the play-by-play. Then they let a lot of lightning. Then they had to postpone it, and then they played it on Friday at noon. So we had my man Christian Molinar and Fonzie Gomez do the game. You can watch it right now at epbroadcast.com. Other big scores, Permian beat Pebble Hills 38-24. Eastlake all over Bel Air 61-43. Big one in Northeast, Andrus beat Chapin 38-21. Like, there was absolutely no defense down the street here as Hanks beat Isleta 79-47. I think like at halftime, it was like 49-41 or something. This is at halftime. It was crazy.
1: That's wild, yeah.
2: Coronado beats Zavalle 28-14. And San Angelo beats Mountwood 42-7. So a lot of stuff. A couple of games were postponed because of the weather. So Coro, Paso, Riverside, and Bowie. Let's go to the college football. The big game over this weekend was Ole Miss versus LSU. Of course, Lane Kiffin, who was the former coach of Ole Miss. Remember, he got him into the playoff, the college playoff last year. And then he said, you know what? I'm not going to roll with you guys. And then I'm going to go to LSU. So that was a big revenge game for Ole Miss. So they went out there and beat LSU 32-24. Texas beats San Antonio 30-6. Notre Dame beats Michigan State 27-10. Texas Tech over Houston 28-26. Another good game. Louisville beat SMU 41-31. And in Ann Arbor, Michigan, the UTEP Miners, who were 35.5-point underdogs, They still lost by 35 points. Aww. Make no mistake. But for the first half, that was probably one of the most exciting games I've ever been at. Yeah. It's because y'all don't understand. You don't understand. Like, when we travel, like, they hate on you bad. Like, they look, when you go to these big programs, they look down on you. Like, I mean, when I say look down, they look down on you. They treat you like the fans, because the people working there, they're cool and everything like that.
1: Right.
2: That's one thing I will say. Everybody, we went to the biggest stadium in the country. In the country. It's the third biggest stadium in the world.
1: Damn.
2: I'm laughing because she's playing with BZ. It's called the Big House for a reason. Sits over 110,000 people. That's how many people they said were in attendance. It really wasn't true. I'd say it was more like 107 because there were some empty spaces because it literally rained the entire day.
1: Ooh.
2: It rained the entire day. And then once the game started, it stopped. And then in the fourth quarter, it was like a mist. Like, you know, when you're like, if you have the mister in your backyard, that's what it felt like.
3: Oh.
2: But nonetheless, it was like 60 degrees, but it felt great.
1: Nice.
2: It was real nice, you know. But the stadium is like huge, dude. Like, we had to take like special carts to go all the way to the other side of the stadium.
1: No way, that's how big it is.
2: Yeah, I had to go to security checks 3 times.
3: What?
2: Every time I went somewhere else, I had to go to security check.
1: Yeah.
2: With the dogs and all that stuff. Like, it's huge. And I shared some of the stuff with you guys, and you guys shared it on your social media. So it's amazing a field. But like I said, when you go to places like that, when you go to places like Oklahoma, when you go to places like that, the fans treat you like you're nothing, like you're nothing. The coach for Michigan last week when they did the press conferences, they do usually the UTEP Miners, Coach Scotty Walden, he's going to do his weekly press conference. It's today, later on today, you know, talk about the game that's coming up, that they're having homecoming here.
1: Right.
2: Michigan, when they had that last week, they never mentioned UTEP at all, dude. They never brought up UTEP.
1: Damn.
2: Never brought up UTEP. So they dismissed UTEP.
1: I see.
2: Everybody dismissed UTEP. Like, when we were there, like, I'm being like,
1: oh, yeah.
2: They treated them like an afterthought. Even like the PA announcer, like before the game started, they took a jab at UTEP. Like, that's all we get. We get disrespected. The UTEP Miners for a half scared the living hell out of Michigan that maybe they're going to be able to do the upset of the century. Remember, 2 weeks ago, Western Michigan, I still say they beat Michigan because Michigan needed a Hail Mary to win the game at the end. And it was there at the Big House. So when you play a team like Michigan and you're the underdog and you're kind of pushing them around, you can't let Michigan wake up. Eventually it happened, but still, for a half, the UTEP Miners, like, at the end of the first half, it was UTEP 7, Michigan settled.
1: Damn.
2: And then Michigan scored a touchdown, and then the Miners scored another touchdown, and it was 14-7.
1: Yeah.
2: And it was amazing to be there on the field because everybody's talking all this smack, and then when UTEP scores first, everybody's like dead quiet, like dead quiet.
1: Yep.
2: And then you look at the stands like, okay, no. And we're at, I mean, we knew if Michigan woke up, that'd be over because they have players like their NIL. Remember, we talked about UTEP rumor, maybe $2 million. They have over $300 million budget for athletics, Michigan does. So their NIL is like somewhere between $40 million, you know? So think about it. Everybody's, there's a high paid athlete, you know, like, but for the first half, the Miners were, I'm not going to say dominated. They had 2 fumbles. They converted them to touchdowns. And then, like I said, the UTEP punting game was bad. Gave them a good starting position for Michigan. Then they scored 10 unanswered points to end the first half, and that was it. Michigan woke up, like, at halftime. They made a field goal to end the half, and that was it. That woke up Michigan. So in the second half, starters like, you know what, we're just going to blitz them because our guys are bigger than UTEP's offensive line, and UTEP's, they got tired. And then UTEP's defense got tired because they're out there. So, like, for the first half, the Miners gave you glimpses of what they could do and they can handle with some of these schools. But, like, I'm telling you, it was awesome to be out there.
1: That's awesome,
2: and man. See all these people looking down on you and then, like, earn some respect because, hey, you know what? Like, hey, we're supposed to, like, the way Michigan played in the second half, they thought the whole game was going to be like that. They thought the game was going to be, like, 80-0. The Miners scored 17 points. Two weeks ago, when Oklahoma, who, remember, destroyed UTEP 51-0, they only scored 10 points on Michigan 2 weeks ago. UTEP scored 17 points on Michigan. Nice. So it just tells you there's a lot of good stuff going on at UTEP. So a lot of respect was earned on Saturday night. And like I said, that first half was awesome, bro.
1: That's cool.
2: It was awesome to see UTEP and do what they did against a big school like that. And so congratulations to they lost, but still. Hopefully, a lot of people show up to the Sun Bowl this weekend when they play Oregon State. That's going to be another big game.
3: Ooh.
2: You know, but still, like I said, if they hung with Michigan for about a half, remember, Michigan won the championship 3 years ago. So, I mean, it's pretty cool. And by the way, it's awesome out there. Like, the basketball arena is right next to it. Then they have, you can see right through it, they have, like, this big old mural of Michael Jordan stuff. It's awesome.
1: Did you get a chance to see anything else besides the stadium?
2: No.
1: Just to the game and working.
2: Yeah, because like I said, it was raining. And then we actually stayed at a hotel that's on the airport. It was weird. Yeah.
3: What?
2: Yeah, yeah. We stayed at the airport in Detroit. It's like, it's kind of like, have you ever...
1: That's cool.
2: It's the same situation in Dallas, like the wherever they fly out of American Airlines, there's a hotel in there.
3: What?
2: So we stayed at the airport. There's a hotel in there. A very nice hotel, mind you. But like, yeah, like if I made a left turn or right turn the wrong way, like... I'd be like going into the terminal. I'm not even joking. Yeah. But it was a very nice hotel. But it was a cool experience. But no, I didn't get a chance to see anything like that. Because I was at the stadium. The game started 3:30 Michigan time. I was inside the stadium by, I would say, like 10:30. I was there that long. But when you're at a place like that, you don't mind being there those hours. It was nice. Once in a lifetime situation, you know, like it was great.
1: That's awesome.
2: So it was good. It's good to be out there. Like I said, the Pinnacle, biggest stadium in the country. And it's pretty cool. So let's start off with the National Football League. The Buffalo Bills beat Detroit. That was on Thursday, remember. Yesterday, Carolina beats Atlanta 34-3. New Orleans over Baltimore 24-17. Minnesota over Chicago 9-3. Of course, the big story there is their quarterback they're thinking it's going to be a hamstring injury to Caleb Williams.
1: Is that what it was? Yeah.
2: Ooh. And
1: there's a few injuries, huh?
2: Yeah, there's a few ones. And this is one of the major ones. And of course, he was running, going to the left, and then everybody thinks it's the hamstring. So they're saying it might be good news and didn't actually tear it off his bone or the ACL, MCL, none of that stuff. So, like, they're going to have more tests, but for him, it's positive. We'll get to the other quarterback in a couple of seconds, but still. Remember, last week, Minnesota scored like 59 points. This time, 3 points. So congratulations to Aaron Jones and Minnesota Vikings. They start the season 2-0. Cincinnati Bengals beat Houston 20-6. New England over the Steelers. ¿Qué pasó con los Steelers ayer? 20-3. The Green Bay Packers came back. At one point, the Jets were leading, I think it was 17-7. And they came back and beat the Jets in OT 20-17. How about the Cleveland Browns going to Tampa Bay and beating them? Now, there was a big weather delay with about 2 minutes left to go in the game, but they got it done. And Tampa Bay, very surprisingly, starts the season 0-2. The Philadelphia Eagles all over Tennessee, 24-20. How about the LA Las Vegas Raiders?
1: 2-0.
2: They are 2-0. The Chargers lose again, 26-14. Nice. And you know, and that's that Mendoza's not even playing. You know, congratulations to the Raiders. The Denver Broncos all over Jacksonville, 20-13. San Francisco, 2-0. They beat Miami Dolphins. Like I said, I'm only happy about this because Brock Purdy is my quarterback. He had two passing touchdowns, one rushing touchdown, and I don't know. He's my fantasy quarterback. I don't know who else is on my team. I'm not even joking. I didn't even look at it. Last week I won. I had the most points in the fantasy league, like 230-something. I have no idea how I did this week. I literally remember like during the Cowboy game, I remember, because during the Cowboy game, they were showing the highlights of the 49er game. I was like, oh, that's right. I have a fantasy team, Limon. Seattle beats Arizona 31-7. Sunday Night Football was a jam. Kansas City beat Indianapolis in overtime, 33-30. Mahomes is great. Kelce was there. Tay-Tay was there having a good time.
3: Showing off her ring.
2: Yeah. Showing off
4: that's
2: her ring.
4: Husband.
3: That's my husband!
4: Oh, my
3: like
4: God.
3: That, See?
2: But in Dallas, the Pichy Dallas Cowboys! Dallas Cowboys are now 1-1 as they beat the Washington Commanders 37-20. Congratulations to my quarterback, Dakota Prescott, as he has become the all-time passing touchdown leader for the Dallas Cowboys, past Tony Romo last night, 37-20. Bad news for the Washington Commanders. You don't want to see this. Their quarterback, Mr. Daniels, was injured. Like, yeah, he saw that.
1: Shoulder, right? Or was it?
2: It was his elbow. It popped out.
1: Oh, elbow.
2: Yeah, he was falling down and he braced himself.
1: Oof.
2: And his elbow went, his arm went wrong one way. The elbow went the other way. Oh. So he's going to miss a lot of time. But still, a lot of people are going to say they should have kicked the field goal because this was towards the end. Right before halftime, and I think it was fourth down, and they went for it a lot. Actually, it was third down, but it was 5 seconds, 4 seconds left to go, and a lot of people get us. Now, it's like I said, it's easy to Monday morning quarterback, but he rolled back, he kind of tripped, or one of his own players stepped on him, and he tried to brace himself. Like it looks like a routine play, right? Yeah. Like when you're stumbling, this could happen to you. You're walking down the street. But like I said, the elbow went one way, the arm went the other way. So Marcus Mariota came all in and then, but.
1: So what happened to that player, Mondo, and the one that got his football squashed?
2: Oh, yeah. It's crazy about that.
1: Is he all right?
2: From what I hear, he's okay. If you haven't seen the video, I think it's a Bryant or is his last name.
1: That hurt.
2: They was on defense where the Cowboys made a good play and he was laying down. Face down. Then one of his teammates was celebrating, walking backwards, and then he stepped in those nueces. That's what I'm gonna say. In those nueces, you know. So hopefully that guy is okay. But I mean, that's why they wear the cup, right? Yeah. I mean, honestly, yeah.
3: So
2: if you haven't seen the video, it's pretty crazy. But I will say this: Dallas Cowboy defense still horrible. It is still horrible.
1: Yep.
2: It's like I said, it's gonna take the offense to do their thing. Last week against the Giants, remember second half, the whole offense was only out there twice. They scored twice. This time they took care of business. CeeDee Lamb, a couple of touchdowns. Then, of course, Dak did his thing. And it's crazy to see that. You guys were talking about Ryan Garcia and Pitbull. Apparently, Ryan Garcia has agreed to a December fight. So let's see if they can actually make this happen.
1: A ver.
2: So Ryan Garcia says, to make this very clear to the fans, I've asked to fight Pitbull twice. And one time he was my mandatory and he was denied twice. He says this will be my last time attempting to fight him. So we will see if that happens.
3: So Pitbull is not agreeing to it, or he's kind of backing down? Like, le tiene miedo?
2: Well, it's all about the monies and the financials and things of that nature, because it's not as easy, you know. And then other promoters, because I think he still has one more fight under De La Hoya. And I know TKO, the people that own the UFC, they have the Zuffa boxing that they started. So they're trying to get him out of there. Remember when the last fight that he had, it was actually promoted by TKO and De La Hoya. Of course, he was involved too, but De La Hoya didn't show up because Garcia wanted De La Hoya to welcome out the ring, but
1: that didn't happen.
2: Of course, Dana White, who is the main guy for UFC and, of course, is involved with Zuffa Boxing, he's TKO. They don't like each other at all, so I don't understand. So De La Hoya chose not to go there. So all I know is that Garcia has at least one more fight with De La Hoya under Golden Boy. So we'll see what happens in this situation.
1: We got Monday Night Football. Did anybody care about tonight's game?
2: Monday Night Football, it'll be the Giants versus the Rams. Yeah, it'll be very crazy. Aaron Donald, I believe, is making his comeback debut tonight versus the Rams. I don't know how many times he's going to play the Giants. Can they go 2-0? You got a crazy quarterback, and you got a crazy running back with Scaraboo, you know. And so we'll see what happens there. But it's more like if the Giants beat the Rams, that's a statement win. We saw what happened with the Cowboys because got no defense. Of course, the Rams, they don't have Myles Garrett because he's injured. But like I said, Aaron Donald. But like I said, supposedly that Rams high-powered offense. Giants are going to have to do what to do with the Cowboys. Have that second half. Keep that offense off the field. So we'll see. By the way, I have a show today at 4:30 Mm-hmm. It's called, what do we call it? It's Monster Mondays, where we do a recap with a high school, college, and all that stuff, and pros. And I actually have video highlights and all that stuff as well. So that's on EP Broadcast starting at 3, I believe. Yes, sir. And that's it. That is your sports update. And y'all be blessed. If you have any other questions, let me know.
3: I have a question.
2: Go ahead.
3: So the Cowboys won yesterday.
2: Yes, ma'am.
3: We know the question.
2: Is are we going to Super Bowl?
3: Is this it?
2: This is it, girl. This is it. I sure don't know what's going to happen, though. Yeah, this is it.
3: This is the one.
2: This is the one. I mean, it's, I guess the defense looks horrible. I'm not going to lie to you. Defense looks horrible.
1: Because they got the Ravens next, right?
2: Yeah, they could be the Ravens. Like I said, the Ravens lost, so Cowboys can beat the Ravens. But like I said, if the defense does anything good, the Cowboys can beat anybody. Because like I said, they're going to rely on the offense. Yeah. Last year, like I said, last year, if they didn't score more than 35 points, they didn't win a game. They scored 37 yesterday.
1: Damn.
2: But for me, like I said, if the defense helps out, they can't stop the run right now. Tanto pedo that they made with them. So we'll see. But for the Cowboys, it's all about the defense. Straight up.
1: Yeah, you're right.
2: You're right. But that's it.
1: All right, Mando.
2: All right, y'all be blessed. We'll see you guys back on Friday.
3: Thank you.
2: Yes, sir.
1: All right, brother. Okay, time now is 8:24. It is the Morning Mass. Good morning, guys.
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1: Good morning, El Paso. It's Romy with your 905 traffic and weather update. Weather is currently 70 degrees. Today's high will be 91. Looking at traffic, there's currently an accident on Westwind and Escondido Drive. Also, Edgemere Boulevard eastbound and Rich Beam Boulevard as well. Also on Silver Springs eastbound and Shadow Mountain Drive. Another accident being reported on Edgemere Boulevard and North Zaragoza, as well as Exit Zero, which is the Paisano Ramp westbound. Exit 023B, Paisano Ramp. This is westbound. This is Remy with your 905 traffic and weather report on Mix 92.7.

0: And Romy and Javi taking care of you guys on this Monday. Johnny is still out.
1: Yeah, we wish him a speedy recovery.
0: Hopefully he'll be all right. He should be back tomorrow.
1: No more leaking. Although leaky, what do we say? No to the leaking?
0: Oh, yeah.
1: No to the leaking. It sounds pretty good. Mm-hmm. But I don't know, man. Hopefully we can stick to just the regular Noche de Juarez.
0: Yeah.
1: We don't have to rebrand that.
0: We hope everything's okay with his leakage.
1: Yeah. And real quick, I have a shout out over on my chat. So I'm on TikTok Live if you want to come into the studio with us at Romy Aide, R-O-M-Y-A-Y-D-E. And we have a special shout out request to Team Outlaws 915. They said that they're currently tuning in. Thank you guys for listening.
0: Thank you guys.
1: And everyone else on the chat is obviously listening too.
0: Yeah, thank you guys. All right, so let's get to some celebrity news and all that stuff that we might have missed this weekend. So this is a story I saw over the weekend, and it's Ed Sheeran. There's been some controversy surrounding him because of Macklemore.
1: Yes.
0: So he actually broke down in tears during his concert in Philadelphia. This is following the backlash after Macklemore was removed from his tour over a pro-Palestine comment that he made. So this is what Ed Sheeran said during the concert. He paused and, you know, he talked to the crowd.
2: The world is a scary place right now. America is a scary place right now. This gives hope. This gives hope. Thank you so much for the help.
0: Says that the world is a scary place and America is a scary place right now.
1: It is.
0: Yeah. That happened. And then you were talking about this too. Yeah, I saw this. The son of Cindy Crawford.
1: I saw that last night when the news broke. Sadly, the news TMZ broke that Presley Gerber, who is the son of Cindy Crawford and Randy Gerber, has died at the age of 27. The LA County Medical Examiner said that Gerber died on Sunday. He was in a rehab facility. So people are saying that's so sad. Like, you send your loved ones or your loved ones check in to get better, and then this happens. So an autopsy has not yet been completed, but I'm sure we will be hearing all about
0: it. So young, 27.
1: 27 years old, super young.
0: There was another passing. I just read this. I didn't know this one happened either. So you guys might remember this artist. You remember this song with me? I'm sure you have to remember this song. Here we go. Wait for it.

0: This is what music is about.
1: Come on.
0: If you're out there listening,
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0: Remember this song?
1: Yeah, I do.
0: This is his banger, Barely Breathing. Mm-hmm. Duncan Sheik has passed away at 56.
1: Oh, man.
0: I didn't know this. This
1: so
0: is after suffering a cardiac arrest at a Manhattan hospital. And he was known for this song back in 1996. That's when this song dropped. Barely Breathing.
1: Wow.
0: Yeah, that was, yeah, I didn't know about that.
1: That was a jam.
0: Yup.
1: Yeah. Also, in more celebrity news, I don't know if you saw this real quick, but Carrot Top was...
0: Oh, that's right.
1: ...in the hospital for an attempted suicide. And apparently now he's out of the coma and he is awake and he is breathing on his own. So that is also scary too, man.
0: So this comes in light because of an alleged sex tape that was going to be out.
1: No way.
0: He was asked to pay $500,000 or else this person was going to release the tape.
1: Uh-huh.
0: And they're assuming that that's part of what happened. Like,
1: but really?
0: To commit suicide? Like, that's horrible.
1: Oh, wow. Yeah, pobrecillo, man. That's terrible. I would have been like, I don't care. Release it. Who cares?
0: Yeah, this person threatened to leak the audio tape if it wasn't paid.
1: Wow.
0: According to Carrot Top's attorney, demands immediate payment of significant sums and states that the absent immediate payment, a sexually explicit recording of Carrot Top will be filed in the public courts.
1: Wow.
0: So, yeah, that happened.
1: Yeah, so because of this hospitalization, his Friday, Saturday, and Monday night shows at the Luxor Casino have been canceled until further notice, obviously.
0: Did you see the flyer? Oh, I should have talked to Mon about that. I don't know if he would know. Was it Apple Music or... Yeah, I think it was Apple Music. What was that?
1: Sorry, my chancla fell off.
0: They're teasing like the Super Bowl halftime show already, and it's like,
1: no way.
0: Is that real?
1: Oh, I was gonna ask if you saw it.
0: It's like teeth, and they're saying that's Miley Cyrus's teeth.
1: Wow, it's
0: I don't know if that's real though. I didn't have a chance to look to see if it's AI or not. Somebody's just playing a prank.
1: Super Bowl teaser?
0: Teaser? It's like a picture of like two teeth, and their gums, and they're like everybody's saying it's Miley.
1: Rolling Stones? No.
0: I don't know. I don't know if it's real though. That's all. Like maybe you've seen it.
1: I haven't seen it.
0: No?
1: What the heck? Where did you see it?
0: I saw it online somewhere. I can't remember where I saw it.
1: Oh, man.
0: But I didn't get a chance to investigate to see if it was real or if it's... But people are saying it's speculating it's Miley Cyrus.
1: Really? Well, we've been speculating that it's been Miley Cyrus for like the last 2 years, no?
0: Yeah. Yeah. So, quién sabe. Oh, I did see this too, that Toys R Us is expanding.
1: Oh, what?
0: And doing a comeback. Toys R Us is planning to open at least 120 new standalone U.S. stores before the holiday. Any word here? I haven't heard anything.
1: No, I haven't heard anything either.
0: I miss going to stuff like that.
1: Me too.
0: As a child, huh?
1: Even as an adult, like taking your kids. We would take our kids when they were little, like every week. And I miss that.
0: Yep.
1: That was fun.
0: Box office numbers. Number one movie of the weekend was Resident Evil. It's actually doing really well. The film cost them $75 million to produce, and they already had $108 million, so
1: oh, wow.
0: They're doing really well. Number two was Practical Magic 2, and Spider-Man still making money.
1: Damn.
0: $6 million over the weekend.
1: Really? It's really good.
0: And I think that's pretty much it. Did we catch?
1: Well, Apple revealed their iPhone 18 and their iPhone 18 Pro Max and their iPhone, ¿cómo se llama? Duo?
0: Duo, huh?
1: Low key, I kind of do want that Duo.
0: It's a $2,000 phone, right?
1: The folding one. I think I might just buy it, dude.
0: Are you?
1: Yeah, I think I just might. It looks really interesting. It looks like a touch screen type sidekick.
0: Yeah.
1: It looks really cool. And they say it's pretty cool, like if you're like a content creator like myself, like you can fold it and you can see yourself on the screen and you can split screen it. So like if you have notes, like let's say you're doing like a brand deal or whatever, or a commercial, whatever, like you can read your notes
0: off the side.
1: Yeah, that's really cool.
0: I like that.
1: I really am thinking about getting it.
0: Expensive though.
1: Yeah, it's, I mean, if you are doing it for your
0: content,
1: it should be like a deduction for sure.
0: But yep.
1: I really am looking into it. I just don't like the colors. I like the burgundy. I don't know if you've seen the colors of the new iPhone.
0: No.
1: I like the burgundy. So they have a burgundy color. They have a like a baby blue for the regular phones. And then they have the white and the black. I really like that burgundy. I do.
0: Did you have to pre-order? Don't you have to pre-order them? No.
1: I think so. But I don't know how some people already have their phones. I don't get it. Maybe they got like a special
0: ¿Quién sabe?
1: Code or I'm not sure. But there's a bunch of people on TikTok that already have their phones. They're like doing unboxings.
0: So I did see, talking about stuff like that. I did see a video of a señora fighting over the Snoopy glass cup at Starbucks.
1: Oh my gosh. I saw.
0: But then again, here we go again. Like, why does Starbucks do that? Why don't they just release a lot for everybody? Or just put them online and just maybe do pre-sales?
1: I don't know.
0: That way people aren't peleando over, like, y'all fighting over a glass cup?
1: Yeah, I did see that. I also saw people waking up at like 2, 3 in the morning to get in line.
0: That's goofy.
1: To get their cups too.
0: Starbucks, what are y'all doing?
1: I don't know.
0: And they only have a few, right? They don't carry enough like for everybody. It's first come, first serve, huh?
1: They don't. They have like 5 per location, which
0: That's
1: is
0: wild,
1: goofy.
0: Man. That is sure. wild. Well, that is a look at your, I was going to say history lesson, but Hollywood, news. We'll get to some local news. And we're going to talk about what happened to you and I, Romy.
1: What happened?
0: We haven't talked about it.
1: What happened?
0: On Friday. I looked at you and you looked at me like, what the hell? Don't give too many details.
1: But I forgot.
0: We both looked at each other like, what the hell was that?
1: Yup. I remember. That was crazy.
0: And you looked at me like, did you do that? I'm like, no. And I'm like, you did that. And you're like, no. I was like right here. I'm like, somebody did that. So we'll talk about that coming up in a few minutes. And then we're also going to be talking about, of course, our history lesson for today. I mean, history. Why am I stuck on my history lesson? Our topic of the day.
1: Yes.
0: I'm stuck on history lesson. Topic of the day coming up in a few minutes. 8:47 is the time on this Monday. Good morning, guys.

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1: 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Don't forget, before 10 o'clock this morning, we will have a family four-pack of tickets for Disney on Ice presents Jump In over at the Coliseum. That kicks off this Wednesday all the way through Sunday. And we got your family four-pack up for grabs before 10 o'clock this morning. But before we do that, let's get into our topic this morning.
2: Yeah, and really quickly before I get on the topic. So I'm on TikTok Live right now if you want to come in at Romy Aide, R-O-M-Y-A-Y-D-E. But one of our loyal listeners, we have many loyal listeners, Marie Figueroa. Mm-hmm. Today is her birthday. Happy birthday, girl. She's been here before because she won tickets and she took a picture with all of us.
1: Oh, okay.
2: I don't know if you remember. It was her and her son. I think it was a giveaway. It was a while back.
1: Happy birthday. Hell yeah.
2: But happy birthday, Marie. Happy birthday, girl. Hope they treat you nicely today.
1: Yeah.
2: So we do have a topic that was sent to me.
1: Uh-oh.
2: I'll just read it how she sent it.
1: Uh-oh.
2: So I don't know, man. Let's see what you guys think.
1: Here we go.
2: I'm just going to read it how she said it. She says, hey, girl. So a bunch of us were having lunch at work yesterday. And when we started talking about our marriages and relationships and stuff, you know, lunch talk. She says one of the girls at work caught her husband looking at a dating app. She says, I have also caught mine and told her that it's no big deal. All of the women at the lunch table freaked out and they thought that I was kidding at first, mm-hmm. but I was being dead serious. I told them that he's free to look as long as he doesn't touch or pursue any other woman. They thought that I was crazy and they said that being married and on a dating app is definitely cheating. I told them that they need to become more secure with themselves. My husband is going to browse on the internet, out in public or wherever. That's just how guys are, so why fight it?
1: Whoa.
2: Am I crazy or am I wrong for not being more upset that he's looking at other women on dating apps? It'd be another thing if he's contacting these women, but he's not. What do you guys think?
1: Oh, wow. This is a whole different aspect on this. Okay.
2: Yep.
1: So it sounds like she's okay with it, right?
2: Yeah, she says she's okay with it as long as he doesn't
1: message these people.
2: Talk to them, touch. I know.
1: What?
2: I'm speechless. I was like, okay. I didn't even respond to her. I was like, okay, girl.
1: Let's talk about this. Wow. Okay, because I've known people that have dated other men, and they ask me if it's okay if they have the dating app still. But what? According to them, they don't use it. But they're trying to date them, like my friends.
2: Okay.
1: But to them, it's like a red flag. Then if you're trying to date me, why do you still have that up? Why do you still have it?
2: Like, yeah, why are you still up on the market, pretty much?
1: Wouldn't you delete it?
2: Mm-hmm.
1: Or they're not deleting it because they're not sure.
2: Ooh.
1: Of the person you're seeing, like the new person you're seeing.
2: They
1: just have it just in case this doesn't work out.
2: That's how I would take it. Like you're not sure, you're kind of keeping your options open.
1: So, okay, so let's go there really quick before we get back into this topic. So then how long would you give them for those women that are dealing with men like that?
2: That
1: they still have the app, like
2: the
1: dating app.
2: Or the app is still there?
1: Yeah, or they're still a user at whatever, I don't know, Plenty of Fish or whatever it's called.
2: I don't
1: POF.
2: Dang.
1: Like those dating services, and they're still, you know, they still have it active.
2: Mm-hmm.
1: So how long do you give it before you bring that subject up and be like, okay, dude, like we've been dating for, I don't know, a couple of months now, and why do you still have it?
2: Yeah, that's kind of sus. I don't know. I don't know. I couldn't relate.
1: Neither can I. That's why, because I don't use those apps.
2: I don't know.
1: But I know women that have dated men like that.
2: Yeah, you guys are saying, yeah, absolutely not. But how long would you all give them?
1: Yeah, how long would you give them before you tell them to take it off? And if they take it off, they don't take it off?
2: What if they say they take it off, but they don't?
1: That's a headache, dude.
2: Mm-hmm.
1: Okay, now back to this whole, you know, subject where she's saying that she's okay with her married husband, right?
2: Yeah.
1: She's married. She's okay with it that he has a dating app. Because he's not doing anything wrong, according to him, right?
2: They're saying, oh.
1: So why have it still?
2: Oh, man, you guys are just not agreeing at all. They're saying unless they're swingers.
1: Nah, then they wouldn't be bringing it up.
2: Yeah, they're saying that's not good husband behavior. It's not okay. It's still a form of disrespect. They're saying she's a pick me for saying that she's cool with it. And someone else messaged me over here. They said, what if she is also doing some sus stuff? So she's like, whatever about it.
1: Yeah.
2: Because I think typically, like, any other woman would be like, yeah, no, that's definitely disrespectful.
1: All right, give us your view on this, Romy, since you've been married longer. You've been married for a while. Mm-hmm. What would be the advice here as far as, like, let me ask you this question. Do you wait? Say, for instance, like, I'm not saying in your situation, but let's just say, you know, he does have one. Do you wait and to see if he actually does something, or do you bring it up? Because the only thing you do, this is my theory, this is my thoughts.
2: Mm-hmm.
1: I think if you bring it up, they're going to be more conscious of how they do things now. Like, oh, she caught on to me. So now I got to be a little bit more sneakier.
2: True. That's true.
1: Or do you just let him be, let him have his app, and a ver si cae solo?
2: I don't know, because I feel like they would both be so stressful. Like, keeping it to yourself would be so stressful, because then you're constantly thinking, like,
1: is he cheating?
2: Like, whenever he's on the phone, you'd be like, well, what is he looking at? What is he laughing at? Who is he talking to? Yeah. Like, you would be so stressed out with it. But then you'd also be so stressed out if you also tell him something, because then, again, it's the same thing, because then you think, like, yep. Oh, well, he's caught onto it. He already knows. So is
1: they're
2: he
1: gonna hide it?
2: Is he being sneaky about it? Like, it's so stressful either way. Like, either way, te vas a estar matando thinking about it. You really are.
1: But in this situation, she seems like she's okay with it. That's what's wild.
2: Yeah, that's what's weird. That's what's weird.
1: So she's asking, ladies, would you guys be okay with your man had a dating app that... But he's not active, or is he? Did she clarify that at all?
2: All the women thought I was freaked out at first. They thought I was crazy. My husband's going to browse on the internet out in public. She doesn't really say if he's active on it. She just insinuated that he uses it to look. Or she expects him to only look.
1: What? Okay, well, we got to take a quick break and then we'll come back to this. This is wild.
2: Yeah, I know.
1: Yeah, we'll come back to this. 9:04 is the time.

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2: Good morning, guys. It is the morning mash. Time now is 9:09, and we're doing our topic this morning. Romy, give me a little recap of what's going on here.
3: Yeah, it's a topic that has left literally all of us and everyone in the chat.
2: Yeah, like, we're like, what?
3: Speechless. What? So our listener wrote in, she says, a bunch of us were having lunch at work yesterday. Then we started talking about marriages and relationships. One of the girls at work caught her husband looking at a dating app. She says, I also caught mine and I told her that it's not a big deal. All her coworkers freaked out. They thought that she was kidding at first, but she's being dead serious. She says, I told him that he's free to look at as long as he doesn't touch or pursue any of the women. They thought I was crazy and said that being married and on a dating app is definitely cheating. I told them that they need to become more secure with themselves. My husband is going to browse on the internet, out in public or wherever. That's just how guys are, so why fight it? Am I crazy or am I wrong for not being more upset that he's looking at other women on a dating app? It'd be another thing if he's contacting these women, but he's not. So what do you all think?
2: It sounds like she's excusing a lot of his behavior, and it sounds like she's confused now.
3: Yeah.
2: Because it sounds like her coworkers or her was telling her, like, you allow that? You're okay with that?
3: Yeah.
2: So now she's like...
3: Now she's second-guessing herself.
2: Yeah, exactly.
3: It seems.
2: When she was okay with it.
3: Yeah, because why are you writing it in?
2: And she's using that excuse. Well, he's going to browse anyway, so who cares? As long as he's not... Let me go back to this. So I know a couple. This is where it... I mean, to each their own. Hey, whatever works for you guys. I know a couple where she allows him... They'll go to events. This is wild. They'll go to events, and she'll let him, like, stare at other women. And her reason for that?
3: Uh-huh.
2: Is because it gets him wild up, and she's like, I know he's going to come home with me. But she's okay with it.
3: That's weird.
2: She allows it. She's like, yeah, go look at women. I don't care. But see, that relationship works that way. You know what I mean? They're okay with it. She's okay with it.
3: Yeah. That's kind of weird because, like, wouldn't you have that in the back of your head? Like, he's fantasizing...
2: About other women.
3: About whoever he
2: saw. But in her mentality, like, it's just wilding him up. Like, he's going to take it out on me when we get home. And that relationship's been working. I guess whatever works for you. So do you think this is the case, too? Like, whatever works for them?
3: Well, on my chat, they're saying that she's probably cheating or she's cheated herself. And she's like, whatever, like, that's fine.
2: I mean, you have that
3: it
2: case too.
3: It keeps him busy in a way.
2: But I think the majority of us, I don't think anybody would be okay with that.
3: Yeah, no, I don't think anybody that's married.
2: Unless you've already set that boundary and you made that, you know. Because what's that saying, Romy, when correct me if I'm wrong, when somebody accuses you of cheating and you're not doing anything, does that mean they're doing it? Do you feel like they're doing something?
3: Yeah,
2: when
3: maybe.
2: When you're constantly being...
3: Hounded.
2: Drilled, yeah.
3: Yeah, it is weird because it's like why would you think that? Why would you think that I'm doing something weird? Like, what are you doing? They're saying that they're probably swingers, but
2: I don't think she would have said
3: this
2: wouldn't be an issue if they were swingers.
3: Yeah, she would have said.
2: I don't think this would be an issue. They'd be like, okay, whatever, who cares? I think if they were swingers, what I've heard, again, I'm not into that lifestyle, and to each their own. But what I've heard about when it comes to being a swinger, they have, like, believe it or not, they have some of them put rules and make boundaries.
3: What?
2: In their relationship, yeah. Some of them, not all.
3: Okay.
2: What I've learned. I mean, again, to each their own, or whatever works for you guys.
3: Yeah.
2: But in this case, I don't know. It sounds like she's second-guessing herself now.
3: Yeah, it sounds like she's second-guessing herself based on what her coworker said.
2: Because the fact that she's like, well, he's gonna look at any other women anywhere else. What's the difference here?
3: But not on a dating app. I think that's just like...
2: I don't know. I find it disrespectful too.
3: Yeah, I think it's very...
2: Because fellas,
3: weird.
2: You wouldn't like it if she had something where she was just like constantly looking at men. You'd be like, what the hell?
3: Yeah. Yep. Yep.
2: So what do you think?
3: Oh, I think it's disrespectful. And I think that she is either doing something shady or... She's just trying to be like the cool wife.
2: Yeah. Not to cause problems or drama.
3: Not to cause problems. And he's not just looking, girl. I'm sorry.
2: No?
3: Nah.
2: Do you think he's cheating?
3: Yep.
2: Damn, like that?
3: I think they both are. That's my opinion.
2: Then why even be married? Why even be in a relationship?
3: I don't know. They said because he has money?
2: I mean, that's convenience now.
3: We don't know that.
2: We don't know that. That's an assumption. What about, okay, here's another one. What about those relationships where people believe in taking, I know you don't believe in taking breaks, but what about those people that do actually believe in taking breaks?
3: In taking breaks? Yeah, no, that's
2: because I've met people like that. They'll take a break from their, like, their, I'm like, I don't believe in breaks. I don't.
3: Nah, I don't believe in that either. How long have they been married? They're asking. She didn't.
2: That's another thing. Let's go back to that. Didn't she know this before? I would assume you would know about this about your partner before you even got married.
3: Yeah. I wonder how long they've been married. Because if they've been married for a long time, then...
2: You knew what you're getting yourself into.
3: I don't know. We don't know.
2: No, we don't know. It's the same thing with women. I know a lot of women that have issues with their men watching adult movies.
3: Mm-hmm.
2: You met him like that? Like, what? You're not going to change him. Does he want to change? I don't know. That's up to him.
3: Yeah, that's up to
2: him. You're not going
3: to
2: change him, girl.
3: Yeah. I agree. Cash says, we just need to stop being disrespectful to our partners.
2: Then period. Get out.
3: Period.
2: Get out of that relationship if you're not happy.
3: They're saying, no, I wouldn't deal with that. I'd rather be single than to get STDs.
2: Exactly.
3: He better if he wants me to stay.
2: It's the same thing with adult movies. What if he's addicted to that?
3: Yeah, what if he is? That's a problem for sure. But for this one, we don't know how long they've been married.
2: Nope.
3: We don't know if she met him on a dating site. What if she didn't meet him on a dating site and he like just...
2: Yeah, that'd be weird too.
3: ...created it all on his own.
2: But either way, it's both weird. Either way, both ways. I think it's both weird.
3: Yep.
2: I don't think I'd be okay. And I don't think I'd want to be in that relationship.
3: I wouldn't want to either.
2: I'm like, either you take that off or I'm done.
3: I think she's being delusional. She's cheating herself or... She's just trying to be like the cool one.
2: Because what's gonna excuse? Oh, because I haven't deleted it. I forgot to delete it. I don't even use it. It's just there. And then delete it.
3: Yeah, delete it off your phone.
2: But then we go back to the same thing I just told you. Now that you brought it up, guess what? He'll probably put it on his laptop.
3: Or how do you another know they're phone. Not downloading it again.
2: Or put it in another, like a hidden folder or something. Like, I know.
3: Qué flojera.
2: That's exhausting. Like, you have to be on top of him? Hell no.
3: No, it wasn't the friend. They're asking me. No, it wasn't the friend. She caught her own husband on the dating app. And she was like, bleh.
2: Yeah, she's like, whatever.
3: Which is weird. Like, your typical, I don't want to say normal, but your typical wife would be like, oh, hell no.
2: No, yeah, of course. Then what is the solution here then? Either you accept it or you just get out, right?
3: Yeah.
2: Don't listen to any other people's opinions. And if you're willing to accept it, then accept it.
3: Yep. They're saying she's probably tired of him too and she doesn't care anymore.
2: Then get out.
3: Bonnie says, I will hire a private investigator. Melissa says, marriage is hard. Now imagine having to put up with that. Have some love and some self-respect, people. Self-love and self-respect. That's probably why she's comfortable. She just accepts it.
2: Would you put a timestamp on it, Romy? And be like, you know what, dude? If you don't get this thing deleted, I'm done. Would you put a timestamp on it?
3: Oh.
2: Like, say, you know what? I don't even know. Like, if you don't delete it now.
3: Yeah, like, the timestamp is...
2: Now.
3: In 2 seconds.
2: And if he didn't?
3: And if he didn't, then
2: or he doesn't want to?
3: I'm out. I'm not going to be putting up with that. Heck no.
2: Yeah, see?
3: Absolutely not. Absolutely.
2: Even
3: not.
2: If he gives this, oh, I just forgot to delete it. It's been there. I don't even use it.
3: Nah, you're deleting that right now. Right now. Oh, but it's good. Right now. And if he gives some sort of excuse, he's talking to someone on there. Because why would he hesitate to delete it?
2: I don't know.
3: Heck no. See, that's
2: but
3: what I mean.
2: But what's to say? Okay, but then what's to say he deletes it? We go back to the same thing. You see him delete it. Okay, cool. You're happy at the moment.
3: Mm-hmm.
2: But now I know she's on me.
3: Yep. So now they're going to delete it and download it again. And that's
2: somewhere
3: what
2: else.
3: Someone just wrote on the chat.
2: They'll just put it somewhere else.
3: They said, my husband has coworkers that delete apps when they go home.
2: See?
3: And they re-download them in the morning. Oh, my God.
2: See?
3: It's
2: you
3: so
2: can't
3: scary.
2: Control it.
3: It's so scary.
2: I believe that. I really believe that. They'll delete it. But they'll eventually get caught. I think they'll get caught again. Somebody will see them.
3: Mm-hmm.
2: Like, hey, your husband's on here? Like, didn't he delete it?
3: Yeah. He will just hide it. That's what we're saying. They'll
2: just hide it.
3: They'll get better at hiding it.
2: Yep.
3: Which is scary too.
2: then I think you're accepting what you want to accept in a relationship. Mm-hmm. It's up to you how much you want to accept.
3: Yeah.
2: For me personally, like, if we want to go there, I wouldn't accept that at all.
3: Yeah.
2: At all.
3: Mm-mm.
2: What about, I know somebody that deletes messages. Do you think that's a form of cheating?
3: Yes, because why are you deleting messages? Oh, because there's nothing wrong. You're just going to go crazy. So why are you deleting it?
2: Yeah.
3: So why are you deleting
2: it? But what if those messages aren't bad? Because I know some men are like, they were bad.
3: That's what I'm saying. Like, they're going to say like, oh, it wasn't anything bad. It's just that you're going to get crazy. Okay, so why are you deleting it?
2: See,
3: yes, I saw
2: you're already getting crazy.
3: See,
2: you see? You see? I can't even tell you nothing.
3: Yeah, exactly. Typical gaslighter. Typical gaslighting response. Si ya saben cómo me pongo, why are you deleting it?
2: So, no te pones así.
3: Oh, man.
2: Because I'm not doing nothing.
3: That's exhausting. Like, if you're just
2: unhappy. Yeah, it's exhausting.
3: If you're looking already somewhere else, like, why are you even with that person? Why are you wasting each other's time?
2: I have no idea.
3: But, like, our listener is okay with it. I don't know. I personally would not be okay with it.
2: But if it's been working for them?
3: I mean, that's on her. But she's clearly questioning it because why is she writing it in?
2: Yeah. I mean, I don't know. Everybody's situation is different. Everybody's relationship is different. Everybody's willing to tolerate so much.
3: That's a good point. Someone says she's probably more in love with him than him with her, and that's why she accepts it.
2: Think so?
3: That makes sense, too.
2: I mean, that can happen, too, but then, come on.
3: Mm-hmm.
2: How old are we here?
3: Yeah, it does become exhausting. It says
2: it's exhausting.
3: It becomes exhausting, and your mental health is not worth that.
2: It's not.
3: I agree.
2: It's not, because you're going to be all constantly overthinking, who's he talking? Like, you just said it. You cannot be out in a concert or restaurant. He's on his phone, like, who's he texting? Why is he smiling?
3: Mm-hmm.
2: Why is he laughing?
3: Did he really delete it? And you could go through everything and check the phone, and like, that's so exhausting.
2: Nope,
3: and
2: I ain't doing that.
3: Yes, you can check if the apps have been recently downloaded again, but like, ay, que flojera. Like, do you really want that?
2: Hell no, I don't. Nope.
3: Not at this grown age.
2: No, exactly.
3: Nah.
2: Like, if you're not happy, leave. Get out.
3: Yeah.
2: Oh, yeah. It's because I'm not sure. Oh, my cake and ice cream too. But hey, whatever works for them, if she's happy with it, she's okay with it, then continue.
3: Good luck, girl.
2: But I don't know. There's consequences.
3: I think it's disrespectful, but to each their own.
2: Hopefully we can get like a recap.
3: And if she's writing it in, that means she's questioning it already.
2: Absolutely.
3: She wasn't at one point, it seems like. And now she's
2: questioning.
3: Alguien
2: le metió algo in her head, and she's like, maybe they're right.
3: Yeah.
2: Maybe he is up to no good. And what am I doing here? Well, good luck to her and your relationship. Don't forget, this morning before 10 o'clock, we will have tickets for Disney and Ice Family 4-Pack. It kicks off this Wednesday. And that show is going to last until Sunday, the 27th. We got tickets for this Wednesday, opening day, for Disney and Ice Family 4-Pack of tickets. You can still get your tickets at DisneyandIce.com. But we got yours coming up before 10 o'clock. We'll do the quiz for that. 9:23 is the time. It's the Morning Mash. Good morning, guys.

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3: Good morning, man. Good morning, guys. Time now is 9:27. Romy and Javi taking care of you guys on this Monday. Johnny is still out.
4: Wishing him the best.
3: Wishing him the best. Hopefully he'll come back tomorrow with no more leakage.
4: Yeah.
3: I'm not sure where the leakage is coming from, but...
4: His butt. I already told him if he needs us to DoorDash and more diapers, we are more than happy to do it. So
3: Racing's fine, right?
4: That's okay. Or puppy pads, whatever works.
3: Whatever works for him, yeah.
4: Yeah, like I heard he was in bed and he just like... It's because you can't get up.
3: Oof. Yeah. I guess that leakage was pretty bad, huh?
4: Yeah, I heard.
3: Oh. Well, hopefully he'll join us tomorrow. With pamper or no pamper, he should be here.
4: Yeah. If he has a diaper, I mean...
3: It's okay.
4: We don't judge, man. We may laugh.
3: But that's it.
4: But like, that's it. We won't blast you for it. We won't be like, ah, no.
3: Nah, not when it comes to health. No. Nah, it's not a funny thing. Cause, nah, not at all. But he should join us tomorrow.
4: Hopefully.
3: Let me talk about this really quick, Romy. I totally forgot. I saw this video and I was like, you know what? I'm going to bring this topic up really quick. It shouldn't take that long. So I saw this video. I don't know if you've seen it. It's a video where it starts off with a girl walking out of a gas station, right? And she's walking towards her man because he's pumping gas.
4: Mm-hmm.
3: And she's walking towards him, but she's upset.
4: Oh.
3: She's clearly upset. She goes up to him and tells him. She's like, you see those guys over there? It was a group of four guys.
4: Uh-huh.
3: They were just like chilling by their car. I don't know what they were doing. But she tells him like, that guy right there grabbed my butt. So the question is, ladies, what do you guys expect us to do in that situation? What would you expect your man to do in that kind of situation?
4: It's because nowadays, it's a little scary.
3: Exactly. But what do you want us, a man, to do? I know some men out there are like, I would, okay, that's fine. But there's a lot of consequences by
4: I don't know if I expect my husband, like if that, I'm trying to put myself in those shoes. It's because I'm different though. Like I would have called him out right then and there. I would have been like, what the? Me.
3: The person that touched
4: you. That's me. I would have been like, who the, do you think, like, oh, I would have gone off. And then I would have gone to my husband and be like, can you believe what just happened? Like, no. But I don't expect him to do anything because it's so scary nowadays.
3: Keep in mind, it's four men.
4: Yeah, no, that's scary. And we're outnumbered. Or he's outnumbered.
3: He's going to be outnumbered.
4: Yeah, I would just be like, can you believe what just happened? I would have taken pictures, maybe posted it on FitFam, sent it. Be like, hey, ladies, beware. Made a post myself. But like, I think that's it.
3: Or do you expect women to defend you and like, oh, yeah, Nemo, I'm going to get in there and get my ass, you know what, hand it to, because it's four men, Nemo.
4: Yeah, no, I honestly, not me, but everyone's different.
3: Everyone's different. And you're right. We live in different times. What if one of these men have a gun? One of these men have a knife?
4: Some sort of a weapon. That's scary.
3: And all because, yes, I get it. It wasn't,
4: of course. You never know. There's some people that are so messed up that they look for trouble like that.
3: Oh, yeah, of course.
4: They look for it. Because what if they had done it on purpose so that the husband or the boyfriend, whatever, would have came back in?
3: And ladies, I'm sure there's your man that, oh, my man knows jujitsu and he can defend me. I'm sure he can take them all out. Yes, but... One hit. No, but let's just say he can defend himself. My man can defend him. He can take all four of them. Okay, that's fine. But guess what? One hit, the guy hits the floor and... kills him? Like you kill him?
4: Yeah.
3: And now your man's locked up because the situation.
4: Mm-hmm. Yeah, no, I'm not putting
3: is it worth it?
4: At risk like that.
3: That's why I asked. Like, what it's do you want? Scary. What are you women? And do you have those women that are like, well, you're not going to do anything? You're not going to say anything?
4: Yeah, no, because I'm not putting us at risk like that.
3: Like, why put him at risk?
4: What if there's kids in the car too?
3: What if that's your baby daddy? Now he's going to be locked up and now their kids are going to see him because... You wanted him to defend your honor.
4: Yeah. Oh, I don't know. It's a scary world nowadays.
3: Because you don't know what people have nowadays either. Or just one hit. Like, what if it's just a one-on-one? You hit him the wrong way or something and se mata?
4: Or vice versa. Or they hit your husband.
3: Or the other way around. Exactly. Now you don't, you're husbandless or boyfriendless.
4: Yep.
3: Because of that drama. I thought it was interesting. Like, because a lot of people are like talking about it. Like, I don't know what you women would want us to do.
4: Oh, yeah. It's so sad. They're saying, but why call me? What if I'm scared too?
3: Okay, la. But see, I think it's different. Like, oh, it's hard. It's hard. Because you got to really, you really, really have to think about it. Is it worth it?
4: Yeah, they're saying, if it, to be honest, I don't want him to do anything if it's four men.
3: In that case, it was four men. But again, we can go, okay, even if it's one-on-one.
4: You're outnumbered. Even if there's no weapons, you're outnumbered.
3: What is to say this person still has a weapon with him?
4: Yeah.
3: Even if it's a one-on-one. Even though you, fellas, I can take him. Maybe you can.
4: You never know.
3: But then, lo matas? One hit, and he lands wrong?

0: to be like, oh, hell no.
1: Nah, I would have told them off myself, and then I would have just been like, this just happened, hurry
0: up, let's go. But there's women too that probably socked the dude. Boom.
1: Yeah.
0: And you don't know what's going on. We're pumping gas. You're saying, what the hell's going on? So we're going to get involved somehow. Like, why are you hitting this dude? What's going on? Yeah, I just want to talk about that really quick. All right, yeah. So let's do the Disney on Ice tickets.
1: Yes.
0: And we got a family four pack to blow out right now. All you got to do is answer the quiz correctly at 541-1043.
1: And the quiz for today is...
0: What is it?
1: 42% of people have two or more of these. What is it?
0: Can I take a guess? I haven't seen the answer.
1: A ver, guess it.
0: Is it baby daddies or baby mamas?
1: Nah, that's not it. Someone said, is it leakage? No, that's not it either.
0: No.
1: Not two leaks.
0: Damn it.
1: Maybe one.
0: Is it dating apps?
1: Ooh, nah, it's not.
0: Hell, I want to go to Disney Nights. Well, if you guys got the answer, 541-1043, good luck.

0: Show.
1: It is the Morning Mash Morning Show. Romy and Javier, we are taking care of you guys this Monday morning. And we are doing Disney and Ice, a family four-pack for Disney and Ice, which kicks off this Wednesday, and you'll get tickets for opening day. All you got to do is answer the quiz correctly. And the quiz for today is...
2: The quiz is 42% of people have two or more of these. What is it?
1: 541-1043 is the number if you guys want to take a guess and win these tickets. Hello?
3: Is it pants? Jeans?
1: Pants, Romy?
2: Is it ants?
3: Jeans.
2: Pants. No, it's not pants. I'm sorry. Try again.
1: Try again, brother. Thank you. Good morning. What is your guess?
3: Yes, my guess would be an old phone, smartphone, or a phone.
2: Ooh, that's a good guess, but no.
1: Is it?
2: Sorry.
1: Try again. Thank you.
3: Okay, thank you.
2: Thank you.
1: Good morning. What is your guess? Hello.
4: Is it a job?
1: Did you say a job?
4: Job, yes.
2: Ooh, good guess, but no. That is.

0: not the one. Sorry.
1: Thanks.
0: Sorry.
1: Good morning. What's your guess?
2: Smartphones.
1: Ooh, smartphone.
0: Yeah. Oh, it's not a smartphone. Sorry. Try again.
1: Thanks. Oh. Good morning. What's your guess?
2: Cars?
0: No, it's not cars. Sorry.
3: Sorry.
2: Thank you.
1: Good morning. What is your guess?
2: Is it pets?
1: Ooh.
0: Ooh, that's a good guess. But no, it is not. Sorry.
1: No.
0: Try again. Sorry.
1: Good morning. What is your guess?
4: Is it permitas or hall pass?
1: Ooh.
0: Nah, it's not permitas. That's a good guess, though.
4: Oh, man. Good
1: morning. What is your guess?
5: Hola. Is it speeding tickets?
1: Ooh.
0: Ooh, good guess, but nah, that's not the one.
1: Damn it.
0: Aw.
1: All right, give him a clue. Give him the first clue, Rome.
0: The first clue? Really? Already? Yeah. Okay, so your first clue is it's not children.
1: All right, it's not children. That is your first clue. 541-1043. Again, we got a family four-pack of tickets for Disney and Ice opening day. Over at the Coliseum. 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You can still get your tickets today at DisneyandIce.com, or you can give us a call at 541-1043 and give us the right answer, and we'll hook you up with a family four-pack of tickets. 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
2: Good morning, guys. It is the Morning Mash. Time now is 9:46. We are doing the Morning Mash quiz. Enough for grabs. We got a family four-pack of tickets for Disney and Ice, which kicks off this Wednesday. And you'll get those tickets for opening day. And they're going to be here till Sunday. But your chance to score those tickets are right now with the Morning Mash quiz. And the quiz for today is...
3: The quiz for today is 42% of people have two or more of these. What is it?
2: What do you guys think it is? 541-1043. You're going to give them a clue?
3: Yeah, your first clue was not children.
2: Not children. That is your clue. 541-1043. Good luck, guys.
4: Is it like the old DVD player?
2: Oh, a DVD player?
3: No, it's not. Sorry, Dragon.
2: Good morning. What is your guess?
4: Is it headphones?
2: Headphones. Ooh,
3: that's
2: a good guess.
3: No, that's a really good guess, though. Sorry, girl.
2: Damn. Thanks. Good morning. What is your guess? Hello?
5: Pets.
3: No, it's not pets.
2: Damn, bro. Try again, homie. Good morning. What is your guess?
6: Damn.
4: Is it health conditions?
3: Ooh, that's a good guess, but no, my girl. Sorry.
2: Try again. Good morning. What is your guess?
4: Divorces.
3: Ooh, that's a good guess. But no, that's not the one. Sorry.
2: Damn. Try again. Good morning. What's your guess?
7: Is it two animals?
2: Animals.
3: Nah, sorry, girl. Try again.
2: Thanks. Good morning. What's your guess?
4: Is it like, were you like the AirPods those you would use back in the day?
2: Like the headphones? No. Oh, like the AirPods, the shuffle thing, the ones you hear music?
4: Yeah, old one.
3: Ooh, no. Sorry, girl. Thanks. Try again. Okay. Thank you.
2: Good morning. What is your guess? Good morning. What's your guess?
5: Accounts.
3: Ooh. Accounts. That's a good that's a good one, but nah.
2: Nah.
3: Sorry, Gaganan.
2: Good morning, what's your guess?
3: No grite.
4: Hi, is it credit card?
3: Ooh, good guess, but no, my girl.
2: Try again,
3: sorry.
2: Thank you.
4: No, thank you, guys.
3: Thank you, sorry.
2: No.
3: Bye.
2: Morning, what is your guess?
4: Is it cars?
2: What?
6: Cars.
3: Ooh, no, girl, sorry.
2: Damn.
4: Oh, it's okay.
2: Hey. Good morning, what's your guess?
4: Is it a dog?
3: No, sorry.
2: No. Good morning, what'd you guess?
5: Pets.
3: No, it's not pets. Sorry, my guy.
2: Try again, my dude.
3: Sorry.
2: Morning, what'd you guess?
4: Is it a jersey?
3: Ooh.
2: Jersey, huh?
3: A jersey.
8: That's a good one.
3: Nah, sorry, girl. Try again.
2: Damn, girl. Nope.
3: Sorry.
2: All right, I think we're ready for another clue. We got to keep it moving. Give us the quiz and give us at least two clues.
3: Two clues? Okay. Yeah. 42% of people have two or more of these. What is it? Your first clue was not children. Your second clue, oh, it's because it might give it away.
2: Your second clue?
3: Yeah.
2: Nah, give it to him.
3: All right. Second clue is some might regret.
2: That's the second clue.
3: No, I was going to say something different.
2: Oh. Am I giving you the last one?
3: No.
2: Okay, go ahead.
3: So,
2: first
3: clue is not children. Second clue is something that is not shared. You can't share this.
2: Okay. You can't share this.
3: Nah, you can't share this.
2: Okay. That is your second clue. And then you asked me, do you have these, Romy?
3: Yeah, do you have two or more of these?
2: Do you have it?
3: I don't. Do I? Let me think. Nah, I don't.
2: You don't?
3: Mm-mm. No. Do you?
2: No. I don't.
3: Nah. Do I? I'm trying to think.
2: Nah.
3: Because it's been a minute. But nah.
2: Mm-mm.
3: Nah, I
2: can't
3: don't.
2: Relate to this one.
3: Nah.
2: But maybe some of you guys can. Quiz it one more time.
3: The quiz is 42% of people have two or more of these. What is it? Your first clue was it was not children. Your second clue is it cannot be shared.
2: Cannot be shared. All right. Good luck, guys. 541-1043. Again, we got a family four-pack of tickets for opening day. Disney on Ice. Good luck. Yeah.

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1: Good morning, guys. It is the Morning Mash. Time now is 10:03. It's time for us to go, but we start doing this giveaway. Family 4-pack of tickets for Disney on Ice.
2: Yes.
1: Presents Jump In over at the Coliseum. Kicks off this Wednesday all the way through Sunday. So get your tickets at DisneyOnIce.com before they disappear. But we got a family 4-pack for you guys right now. Right now.
2: And all you got to do is answer the Morning Mash quiz. It's a little bit of a brain twisty one.
1: What do we have for today?
2: So today's quiz is 42% of people have two or more of these. What is it? And we gave you your clues. Your first clue was it's not children.
1: Nope.
2: And your second clue is it's something that cannot be shared.
1: All right. You want to give him another clue?
2: Yeah, it's not pets.
1: Okay. There you guys have it. That should make it a little bit easier. 541-1043 if you have the right answer. And if you do, we'll hook you up with those tickets for Disney on Ice. Good luck.
3: Costumes.
1: What?
2: Huh?
1: Did you say costumes?
3: Yes.
2: Ooh, no. Sorry, girl.
3: Okay.
1: No, thanks. Try again.
2: Sorry.
1: Good morning. What did you guess? Hello?
3: Is it glasses?
2: Ooh, that's a good guess, but no. Sorry.
1: Try again.
3: Okay, it's okay.
1: Good morning. What's your guess?
3: Is it cell phones?
1: What?
2: Cell phones. Cell phones. No, my girl. That's sorry.
1: Try
2: sorry.
1: Again. Thank you.
2: Oh, man.
1: Good morning. What's your guess?
4: Eye contact.
2: Contact. Good guess, but no. Sorry, my guy. Sorry.
3: Cool.
1: Morning. What's your guess? Hello?
3: Toothbrush?
2: No. Sorry.
3: Thank you.
2: Okay,
1: thanks. Good morning. What's your guess? Hello?
3: Is it Lucky Charm?
2: Ooh, that's Lucky a good charms. Guess, but cereal. No, it's
1: damn,
2: not.
1: Damn, try again. Thank you. Give me some Lucky Charms.
2: Sorry.
1: Good morning. What's your guess?
4: A toothbrush?
1: Toothbrush.
2: No, my God. Sorry.
1: Nah, bro. Nah.
2: That's not it.
1: Good morning. What's your guess?
3: Is it tattoos?
2: Is it tattoos, Javi?
1: Is it tattoos?
2: Who's this?
1: Yeah, who is this?
3: But dad, it's Pablo Garcia.
1: This is Pablo Garcia?
5: Yeah, it is.
1: Wait, what? How'd you change your voice?
5: Sorry, my wife gave me the phone.
1: Oh! Wait, so then who's winning here?
5: It was my answer.
1: Oh, okay. Well, then that answer is correct! That was it, bro.
3: Yay!
5: Nice.
1: Are you guys excited to go see Disney on Ice? I hope you are.
5: Yeah, we are.
1: So you got a family 4-pack of tickets to go check out Disney on Ice opening day. They kick off this Wednesday all the way through Sunday, and you got your tickets for free. Just let everybody know, please get this right, brother.
2: Don't mess it up.
1: What station just hooked you up, man?
5: 92 Mix.
1: That was it.
2: That was the one.
1: Tattoos was the answer.
2: Tattoos.
1: Now, I don't have any.
2: I don't have any either.
1: And I don't know about you, Roman, but I get ugly faces. I'm like, what? You don't have any tattoos? Like,
2: really?
1: No, I don't.
2: Nah.
1: They look at me like I'm weird.
2: Really?
1: Like I'm supposed to have some. Like I don't have any.
2: What? Nah, I don't have any. I've always thought about getting one, but I don't know.
1: Yeah, no.
2: I don't know.
1: Do any of your family members have tattoos?
2: Nah. Like siblings? No. My mom? No. My dad didn't. My husband doesn't. My daughter does. I think she has like 6. My nieces have some. I guess like the younger ones, the cool kids have some. Yeah. I don't. Mm-mm.
1: Were your parents really strict on stuff like that? Like
2: your
1: piercings and tattoos?
2: Oh, yes. My mom was super strict.
1: Yeah.
2: Super strict.
1: Yeah.
2: Piercings. I wanted to get my belly button pierced for a long time and she never let me. I tried to like do it myself, but nah.
1: Oh my gosh.
2: I couldn't. I couldn't do it.
1: Yeah.
2: But nah. Were yours?
1: My dad was. He would be, he'd like, no me sales con esas fregaderas, especially with the piercings. So back then, like in the late 90s, men were doing the piercings on the ear.
2: Mm-hmm.
1: So back then, that was a big no-no.
2: Really? Yeah, no.
1: That was a big no-no.
2: I would have been slapped for sure. But now, when my daughter got her first one, I was like, oh my God, don't let her see it. Don't let her see it. And she's like, ay, déjala.
1: Of course.
2: Déjala, mira qué bonita mariposa.
1: Yeah, of course.
2: And I was just like, really, dude?
1: He didn't let me,
2: really?
1: But all right.
2: Wow.
1: Right.
2: Grandmas.
1: Yep. Do you plan on getting some?
2: Nah, probably not. Nah.
1: Maybe, yeah, I know. Like chicharrones, maybe, yeah.
2: You know what? I did have one thought cross my mind, and I actually have it saved in my purse. So for my birthday, my mom gave me my birthday card. And I don't know why so many birthday cards, so many years. Yeah. And I don't know why when I got the envelope, my mom, she addressed it as Romy, which I thought was very, very weird. She's never called me that. Like, I have a totally different name that I go by at home with my mom and my family and stuff. So she would always address it as that, but she addressed it as Romy. And the first thing I thought about when I saw the envelope was like, oh, I should get that tattooed with my mom's writing, obviously, you know?
1: That'd be cool.
2: So I saved it.
1: Just in case.
2: Just in case. I may not. I don't know.
1: And if you do, where are you planning on putting it?
2: I don't know.
1: Yeah, that's another...
2: I don't know.
1: Like somewhere visible or somewhere where only you can see it?
2: Somewhere not visible. Yeah, for sure.
1: Yeah. Nah, I don't... Nah, no tattoos for me. I'm okay. I'm all right.
2: Yeah.
1: I'm all right.
2: You don't think you'll ever get one?
1: No. Then they always brought up the... What if your kids get some? Los Ayayos?
2: Yeah, that's...
1: Ayayos?
2: That's like them.
1: I mean, that's up to them. I ain't gonna pay for it. That's for damn sure.
2: Yeah.
1: But if they want to get their tattoos, I hate those. But other than that, we are done for today. We will be back tomorrow. Johnny will be here hopefully tomorrow, right?
2: Hopefully. I really hope so.
1: Has he messaged you at all?
2: No, he was on my TikTok live earlier, and I told him we were all sending... apparently, today's National Yellow Flower Day.
1: Oh, okay.
2: So if you have someone you care for, a wife, a girlfriend, a mom, a daughter, some woman in your life, you want to send them yellow flowers today, which means that you care about them and you love them. So I was like, you know what, guys? Let's send Johnny some yellow flowers. So we sent him yellow flowers on the chat. And then we also told him that if he wanted to, I mean, it's up to him. Just let me know and we can DoorDash him some diapers again.
1: Or something. No, in all seriousness, guys, like, I know we joke around all the damn time, but when it comes to health, that's something at least I know I don't joke about because... I don't know. I believe in karma, and when you're joking about health, like, nah, man, like.
2: Yeah, and in Johnny's own words, like, we're not in the blasting business. Nah. We're not here to blast anybody. Like, we just wish him a speedy recovery. We wish that, you know, his leak stopped.
1: I hope it did. I'm sure it did.
2: I hope so. Because that must be an ugly feeling. Like,
1: well,
2: I heard that he couldn't.
1: Especially at that age.
2: He couldn't really get up. Like, you kind of have to stay laying down.
1: I mean, it starts happening around that age, too, so.
2: Because when you stand up, gravity, you know.
1: Oh, yeah, it comes back. Yeah, of course. That's the sad thing when you're getting, you know, up there in numbers, yeah.
2: Yeah, and I don't wish that on anyone.
1: Nope.
2: That must be traumatizing.
1: But I'm sure we'll hear about it tomorrow, and we wish them a speedy recovery, and we'll be back tomorrow morning for the Morning Mash. Plus, we'll have more tickets for Disney and Ice. I'll be back for the 5. I'm not sure who's doing the noontime. Do you know who's doing noontime?
2: I think it's BC.
1: Again? Yeah,
2: again. Yeah, he's doing part 2.
1: Okay. So other than that, we are out. Enjoy your Monday. Expect that rain, right?
2: Oh, yeah.
1: The rest of the week. Traffic. Yep. Any last minute traffic before we're out here?
2: Last minute traffic right now. No, just there's an accident on Sunfire Boulevard, Zaragoza, also on Sheep House and Wigan Road, as well as the 12,000 block of Waco Club Road. So just be careful out there.
1: Right. We'll see you. We got out of here. Vamos, Romy. Let's go.
2: Bye,
1: guys.

just announced the next cast of The Traitors. I've already identified my three problem children. We got a drag queen, a Real Housewife, and a Broadway legend. Everybody's lying, backstabbing, and getting murdered. I'll tell you the details next. It's Mix 92.7.

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0: 7, 8, Joey C taking you through it. 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

0: Mix 82.7, Lenny Kravitz officially named as Barbie's newest Ken Ambassador. Mattel made a Ken doll in his likeness. He's only the second celebrity to ever get the honor after LeBron James got the first one last year. 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

Tom Holland is trading in his Spider-Man suit for a different kind of like American icon. He's reportedly been cast as one of the most famous presidents in the United States. Take a guess. I'll tell you who next. It's Mix 92.7.

0: 92.7. Rumors are rampant. It's a viral report going around. Tom Holland has been cast as John F. Kennedy in an A24 biopic called JFK. I can see it. I think it gets a co-sign from JoJo, but there's a catch. No confirmation, no announcement from A24. I'll keep an eye on it, keep you posted. 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

0: 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Hey, it's Joey C. Enjoy your lunch. I'll see you back at 1. 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

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I wouldn't be calling if I didn't feel this heavy.

Okay, Peacock just announced the next cast of The Traitors. I've already identified my three problem children. We got a drag queen, a real housewife, and a Broadway legend. Everybody's lying, backstabbing, and getting murdered. I'll tell you the details next. It's Mix 92.7.

0: 96927. Hey, it's Joey C taking you through it. The new season of Traders is coming. My top three picks to watch: Bianca Del Rio, Cynthia Bailey, and Kristen Chenoweth. I feel like we're getting attitude, one that can just smell right through the BS, and one that's going to smile at you and maybe stab you in the back a little bit later. The Traders is coming to Peacock in 2027. 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

0: It's officially named as Barbie's newest Ken Ambassador. Mattel made a Ken doll in his likeness. He's only the second celebrity to ever get the honor after LeBron James got the first one last year. 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

Tom Holland is trading in his Spider-Man suit for a different kind of like American icon. He's reportedly been cast as one of the most famous presidents in the United States. Take a guess. I'll tell you who next. 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

0: 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Rumors are rampant. It's a viral report going around. Tom Holland has been cast as John F. Kennedy in an A24 biopic called JFK. I can see it. I think it gets a co-sign from JoJo, but there's a catch. No confirmation, no announcement from A24. I'll keep an eye on it, keep you posted. 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

0: 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That was the first thing that crossed my mind. I was like, we're getting a hot dog, baby. Hey, Bianca is coming up next. I'm Joey C, Joey C Radio on TikTok. I'll see you over there, and I'll catch you tomorrow. Stay here. 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

uplifting and inspiring as you've been for me for all this time. And I love you.

Gorgeous. Hey guys, and happy Monday. I know, womp, womp, womp. But look, it's where we landed again. But it's okay. Actually, this time of the year, I don't feel like I get Sunday scaries as much as I usually do. Like, I don't mind it. I think the weather's changing. There's a lot to look forward to. We got football tonight. I'm like, hey, all I gotta do is get through work, and then we got football. So yeah, I don't mind the work weeks in fall and like winter. Well, December, January is a different story. How about you though? How are we feeling on this Monday? A million.

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1: 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We'll talk about it coming up next.
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1: And is Grand Theft Auto dropping the hottest album of the year? The soundtrack for it seems pretty insane. It's going to feature 34 tracks, including Travis Scott, Pink Pantress, Fred Again, which is a huge DJ, Morgan Wallen. We got some Latin artists on there, and the Rolling Stones. So this is definitely going to kind of hit all genres of music, right? Highly anticipated. And coming out the same day, obviously, the video game drops November 19th. It actually does feature not only music that we know, but 6 original tracks that have been cut just for the game. And this game has been talked about a lot recently. People going as far as calling it micro cheating. Okay, fellas, watch out. If you're paying more attention, not just to the game, but the girl in the game, because a player has a girlfriend, has to like treat her good, you know, take her out, buy her things, spend time with her. Which, if your man's doing that and not doing that with you, yeah, that's a problem. I wouldn't say it's cheating, but it ain't right. If you can sit down and wine and dine this chick for 3 hours, you better be doing it for your lady. Just saying.

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1: And we talked earlier about Miley possibly doing halftime at the big game. I posted a thing online, though, as well, asking who you think is going to be there. And so far, the top response is Justin Bieber. I don't think that's going to happen. Harry Styles, I can see that. Taylor, they say her every year. This will be her last chance, though, to do it. Well, Travis is playing. I don't know if he's going to make it to the big game, but I think she just wants to be there for her boo-boo. You know what I mean? Post Malone, Lil Wayne, okay, BTS, Metallica, and Billie Eilish. Who do you think? Who do you think is going to be up there? Let me know.
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13: Hello!

feeling that Miley Cyrus might have her halftime moment. It just seems like it's going in that direction. Okay, check it out. She just dropped an album. Really good. It's called Bass Persuades, 10 tracks. I checked it out this weekend. I'm into it. On top of that, she has two shows in October, the 16th and the 18th at the Hollywood Bowl. And she is teasing that this might lead up to something even bigger, the ultimate dress rehearsal, quote unquote. Some people are saying it's a residency. Maybe she's going to do Vegas or the big game. Her name's been thrown around already. And this just seems like it's pushing her even more in that direction. We don't have an official word, but we'll see.

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1: And Kim Kardashian finally awarded from the Paris robbery. What do you think the amount was that she was awarded after everything? Just throw a number out there. Throw it out there. Let's see if you're right. We'll talk about it coming up.
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And nearly 10 years after Kim Kardashian was tied up and robbed at gunpoint inside her Paris hotel room, a French court had awarded her, get this, €1. That's about $1.15 in damages. But don't get it twisted. It's not the court being shady. Kim actually requested a tiny amount because this was never about getting the money. She said it was about the accountability and recognition for an experience that continues to affect her. During the 2016 robbery, men disguised as the police stole more than $6 million in jewelry, including her $4 million engagement ring. 8 people were eventually convicted, although none returned to prison because of time already served. And Millie Bobby Brown, officially a mom of 2. I know, another big surprise. The 22-year-old Stranger Things star and husband, Jake Bon Jovi, just introduced their new baby with the sweetest picture captioned, "Hi, little guy." The couple adopted him just as they adopted their daughter last summer. Millie had previously stated that she wanted to adopt since she was a child, and the couple plans to keep both children's names and lives private. And finally, Hayden Panettiere was honored over the weekend in a private celebration of life in Malibu. Her on-again, off-again boyfriend, Brian, was not invited, but we know why. Their relationship had been a painful history involving domestic violence, and Hayden's family had reportedly been divided over him for years. Hayden died August 26th and only 36 years old. As we know, substances played a role in her death. That's something she struggled with for a while, and it's just such a sad situation.

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1: And I'm very new into the homeowner thing. I was talking to my friend earlier and she was like, well, what is escrow? I'm like, I don't know, but we were in it and we got the house, so we went through it. I know. I'm like, okay, I should really know these things. Anyways, what is something that you still just, you don't know? No matter how many times it's explained to you, you can't figure it out. You've given up. Hit me up. Beauty with an IE, no Y, and the B. So don't worry, I'll figure out the escrow thing.
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1: 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You definitely want to keep it locked here because I might have tickets. Disney on Ice. They are kicking it off this week, starting on Wednesday, all the way through Sunday. I got a family four-pack of tickets for Disney on Ice. And if I'll let you guys know when, if I decide to blow them out today, because I have just one four-pack of tickets. So I might just do it this, maybe tomorrow or even on Wednesday. So you guys can go check out Disney on Ice. You can still get your tickets at DisneyOnIce.com before they disappear. Hopefully you had a great weekend. Let me tell you a quick story. Gather up, guys. Gather up. Gather around. Let me tell you a quick story. So over the weekend, I was at a wedding. And it was an event that was held, it was outdoors, but not. It was in a tent. And if you guys know where I'm talking about, it's like, it is a tent, but it's not. I don't even know how to explain it. Because it has windows and has glass doors as well. So I'm like, it's a tent, but it's not. Well, either way. So the wedding is almost coming to an end, right? It's wrapping up the last part of the wedding and the events that they're doing. And then out of nowhere, it started getting ugly. So those of you guys who were out on Saturday, you guys know exactly what I'm talking about. Because the wind, rain, it started getting like really, really bad. Yeah, like that all night. And then watch out. Oh yeah. A lot of lightning, thunder, rain, wind. It was like the weirdest weather ever. And well, during that, it happened like towards the end of the wedding, right? It just started getting windy. I noticed like the outside, like the trees were shaking and moving. I'm like, okay, something's not right. Something's definitely not right. So then within minutes, it started pouring like crazy there. I was like, what the hell's going on? Like bad. It was so bad, you can hear it. So there was music playing. I think they had mariachis at the time. So there was mariachis playing at the time. And you can hear the rain, how hard it was hitting, and the wind. So I'm like, okay, something's definitely not right. Because I've never seen it like this before in El Paso. And it's coming down, machine. And I remember just turning to, my right, like towards the windows. And I see those suckers like caving in. I honestly, guys, no joke, I thought that whole thing was going to collapse. Like the whole tent. Because people were like screaming like, oh my God. Like, because clearly it was like, they had chandeliers. They were shaking. I was like, what the hell is, it was bad. It was really, really bad. Thank goodness nobody got hurt. Thank goodness that tent held up or whatever the hell it is, because their windows were caving in. Everything was caving in. It felt like everything was going to collapse on top of us. It was creepy. But thank goodness it held its own and we were okay. It did flood a little bit of the venue where it was at because water was coming in. So it was really, really bad. But, oh man, that was my weekend. Hopefully you had a good weekend as well. Even besides that, you know what? The wedding was really fun. I had a blast. But just that part, it was like towards the end, like 30 minutes left of the wedding, and that happened. Look at this. But I heard it's good luck. I heard it's good luck when it rains on our wedding day. So either way. All right, let's get in the mix. It is the 5 o'clock Bambucha. Let's go.

0: 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And it was a sad weekend. We had two passings. One of them was Duncan Sheik. You guys remember that song, I'm Barely Breathing? That song he did, oof, I think it was in 96 when it came out. Well, he passed away at the age of 56. I didn't know that. I found that out this morning. I was like, what? He was young, 56 years old. He passed away. And then another one, Cindy Crawford's son. This one's super young, at the age of 27. Presley Gerber, I believe his name, Presley Gerber. They have not released the cause of death yet, but how sad. Cindy Crawford's son passing away at the age of 27. And then it doesn't end there. This one made me really, really sad because he's a comedian. And when I saw it, I was like, what? Why? Well, I don't understand, but he tried to commit suicide. I'm talking about Carrot Top. Some of you guys probably don't know him. He's an older comedian, but he still has residencies in Vegas. So when I saw that, I was like, no way. But the good thing is that he's alive. He's breathing. He's at the hospital. So hopefully he gets the help that he needs. But yeah, that was the weekend. Crazy, crazy, crazy. All right, got to take a quick break. Keep it right where it is, the 5 o'clock Bombucha.
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0: Mucha big shout out to everyone listening online at mixelpaso.com. 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Join us tomorrow morning for the Morning Mash. 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Family 4-pack. 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And if they like Disney, of course. They present Jump In. It's happening at the Coliseum. It kicks off this Wednesday, and they're going to be here all week and weekend for Disney on Ice. You can still get your tickets at DisneyOnIce.com. And tomorrow, tomorrow morning, another chance for you guys to score those family 4-packs, all right? Other than that, let me take a look at some traffic for you guys before I make my way on out of here. Looks like there's a situation on the airway westbound, the exit. There's an accident. It just says traffic accident. So you guys, please pump the brakes. Get home safely or wherever you're driving out to. Other than that, we'll see you guys tomorrow morning. It is the 5 o'clock Bombucha right here on the New Mix 92.7.
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